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0: know that song gonna tear the club down this summer. Brand new Key Glock. Sound familiar, don't it? He sampled the Dallas legend Fat Pimp. That one's called Face Down. You know you heard that here first. Inside of that 4th of July Backyard Barbecue Mix on your 97.9 The Beat. Home of that all-new Ricky Smiley Morning Show. You know that's going down this Monday at 5 a.m. Welcome back, Ricky. I am your Jug Master J. That is my DJ Papa Run. We going up all holiday weekend. And all holiday weekend, you can get your hands on $500 courtesy of 1-800-TRUCK-WRECK, Amy Witherite, and 97.9 The Beat. And your next chance to win is coming up in the next 13 minutes. They already blowing the phone line up, so I'm going to let it go a little early. 733, you need to get with me. Be caller number 9. Tap in 844-787-1979. Get you some of that cash. Papa Run going right back up in that mix. We got the vibes to keep your weekend live. You know the fireworks ain't the only thing popping. Me and Papa Run got the radio jumping right now. And have you heard about that One Voyage 2026?
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6: When should you have security at a certain level of the career?
0: Certainly. Ross, you got a celebrity story?
6: Well, you remember when Gucci Mane came to Onyx and... And half the city was trying to get on stage and strangle him because he was, you know, being belligerent, and he was hopped up on Lord knows whatever. Yeah, he cut up one night with me and Onyx. You know, a lot of people know about that story. He did a couple songs, and then he decided to blame the DJ. And you might have to bleep this, but he said, punk DJ won't play my music, and walked off stage.
0: Man, hold up.
6: So I fired back at him, then I started playing all the Jesus music.
0: Yeah.
6: During his show.
0: Back then.
6: Yeah, during his show. Yeah, and they was going at it real tough back then.
0: Yeah.
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0: Yeah. 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Pizza!

Gotta know we ain't on the same. It's brand new Isaiah Rashard. You heard that here first inside of that 4th of July Backyard Barbecue Mix. And coming up in less than 10 minutes. 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
9: 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Y'all ready?
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9: Please get in here. 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Y'all
10: I'm
9: ready?
10: I'm listen. It is.
9: All right. Coming at number five. You. Number four. You. He wants you. That's it.
10: But he gets you every day, right?
9: Number three. You. He wants you. Number four.
10: You.
9: You.
11: No!
9: And coming at that number one spot.
11: Come on now.
9: I should play some Soulja Boy. You.
11: You.
9: We don't care about no wallet.
11: Nope.
9: No cologne.
11: Nope.
9: No. Well, edible arrangements if it's you.
11: I see what you did there. 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
9: We want you.
11: That's it.
9: We don't want no chocolates.
11: Nope.
9: Unless you covered it. Keep it simple, ladies.
11: Come on now.
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9: Oh, damn. Ricky Smiley is back on the beat.
10: Yes, sir.
9: Maybe even Black Tony will actually show up.
11: You see, Shouter, I'm gonna tell you what's going on now.
10: Oh, you are gonna.
11: What I'm dropping, Shouter.
10: You are gonna come.
11: Yo. And I'm putting on a suit. What? I got one in front of the suit place where they get three suits for $99.
10: Yeah, and what kind of cologne you rocking?
11: Cool water. That's that bowl. Cool water.

you know, young rich, you know, so we ain't really never had no old money. 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

0: Baby, Chris Brown, Bryson Tiller. It's called Face Card. You know you got that here first inside of that 4th of July backyard barbecue mix. Only on 97.9 The Beat, the home of that all-new Ricky Smiley morning show. I am your Jug Master J on the tap in. That's your favorite Vato from the Barrio, DJ Scrappy. They got me and Scrappy in here working on a holiday, but it's all right. It's all right. Because, yeah, we're going to put some money in your pocket, twin. That's why we here. Coming up at 8:35, you got another chance to get $500 courtesy of 1-800-TRUCK-WRECK, Amy Witherwright, and 97.9 The Beat. And not only we going to give you $500, we're going to qualify you for that grand prize of $5,000 cash money in your hand. So make sure you tap in. 8:35, that's the time to get live. And if you don't know the number by now, put this in your phone. 844-787-197-LINE. I'm looking forward to hearing from you, twin. Scrappy going right back up in that mix right here on The Beat.
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2: Man, let's talk about it. The round of 16 is officially underway after the round of 32 wrapped up Friday night. Morocco became the first team to punch his ticket to the quarterfinals with a 3-0 win over Canada, and France followed with a 1-0 victory over Paraguay. The knockout action continues tomorrow with Brazil taking on Norway at 3 p.m. Central on Fox, followed by co-host Mexico facing England at 7 p.m. Central, also on Fox. And if you're looking for the ultimate match day atmosphere, man, head on over to the FIFA Fan Festival at Fair Park, where you can catch every match on giant screens, enjoy live entertainment, food, and family activities. 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
9: When you need somebody to help you, you want somebody with that dog in them. I'm talking about that dog in them. You ever hear the expression? Like you ain't got that dog in you. If you gotta fight, you better have a dog with you. If you gotta fight, you gotta have a dog with you. Gotta have top dog with you. He got that dog in him. And he gonna fight. He gonna fight to the end. And you know what he gonna try to do.

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1: Yo, Dallas Fort Worth, it's Space Boy Fresh, 97.9 The Beat, and I got my attorney Josh Alexander from J. Alexander Law at 1-800-INJURY right here with me. Josh, the biggest soccer tournament in the world is in our backyard, man. The streets been crazy.
2: Yeah, unfortunately, when having such a good time, people make bad decisions. They get behind the wheel of their car, and they end up in getting a car accident, hurting somebody, and then that's when we have to step in and take care of business.
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Ooh, DJ Scrappy putting in that work. 4th of July backyard barbecue mix on 97.9 The Beat, the hip hop station, home of that Ricky Smiley morning show. And who got this money? Call or 9, tap in with me right now. I'm going to let you know right after this Momo boy.

0: 979, who this is?
1: This is Yvonne. Who is this?
0: This is Master J. Where you calling me from, Yvonne?
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6: 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I got an in-school suspension for laughing at a supply teacher because her weave was crooked. My grandma said, well, what happened? I said, I had winning now. I was trying to concentrate on my work. And Miss Johnson came in there and her wig was almost upside down. Man, my grandma was laid out on the floor laughing. She wouldn't let my mama with me. She said, don't touch him.
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swallow plan B, I swallow the I'm dope, I'm the dope dealer. 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

0: That's your favorite camper's favorite camper, DJ Don Perignon, inside of that 4th of July backyard barbecue mix right here on 97.9 The Beat. Home of that all-new Ricky Smiley morning show. Gotta know that's jumping off this Monday at 5 a.m. Set your alarm, get up, and laugh with Rick and the gang. You know what I'm talking about? I'm your Jug Master J on the tap in. And say, I gotta shout out my homegirl, Kayla. I gotta shout out my baby, Yvonne. Because they got hooked up with that 4th of July cash courtesy of 1-800-TRUCK-RICK and Amy Witherite. And if you trying to get your hands on some onion or two twin, it ain't too late, but you just gotta wait till tomorrow. Tomorrow, 12 noon, it's jumping off. My homegirl, Kirby Lozano, my favorite prima, my favorite chica. She gonna put that cash in your pocket. So make sure you tapped in to win. DJ Don Perignon going right back up in that mix. You wanna hear something? Bang my line. 844-787-1979. And don't forget, Ricky Smiley taking us on that One Voyage 2026 this October.
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9: When you need somebody to help you, you want somebody with that dog in them. I'm talking about that dog in them. You ever hear the expression? Like you ain't got that dog in you. If you gotta fight, you better have a dog with you. If you gotta fight, you gotta have a dog with you. Gotta have top dog with you. He got that dog in him. And he gonna fight. He gonna fight to the end. And you know what he gonna try to do? He gonna try to...

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1: They do.
0: Hellcat, this a SRT. Pull up G-Wag 6'3. Make a 55 AT. He want a menage with a new body. Ow. 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
1: Yeah.
0: Ain't saying a thing, period.
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0: You know, every chance I get, I'm gonna represent that funky town for a word. Is that 4th of July backyard barbecue mix? That's the DJ Don Perignon live in the mix. I am your Jug Master J on the tap in right here on 97.9 The Beat. Home of that all new Ricky Smiley morning show. And guess what, twin? Big Bag Amy still ain't ran out of money. That's why tomorrow at 12 noon, you can put $500 in your pocket. Courtesy of 1-800-TRUCK-WRECK, Amy Witherite, and 97.9 The Beat. Not only is you going to get $500, but you also going to qualify for that grand prize of $5,000. You know how many black cats and Roman candles you can get? I mean, you're going to light the whole block up with $5,000. You know what I'm talking about? So, hey, make sure you tap in tomorrow, 12 noon. We blasting out that cash all 4th of July weekend long. And got to know, we live in the mix at 2 a.m. And up next, I'm coming with my heavy hitter, that boy DJ Wire. He taking over the radio the next 2 hours. So you know how he coming. Tune in, turn me up, tap in. Big Jug, Big Wire, we on the way, on the beat.
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5: It's 7 p.m., Brad. It's 95 degrees. I ain't got no in no.

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1: 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They call me Residue, I leap on these beats. 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Even when

0: 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Get up and laugh with Ricky. He's back, Jack. I am your Jug Master J. That is the heavy hitter DJ Wire. We putting it down for the 4th of July, so you ain't got to. And the whole city is buzzing about Ricky making his way back to 97.9 The Beat, where it all started. I'm talking about more laughs, more fun, real talk, and all the celebrity guests you can handle. That's the Ricky Smalley Morning Show that's jumping off this Monday, 5 a.m. So make sure you tap in. Hey, Wire going right back up in the mix. You want to hear something? Bang my line. 844-787-1979.
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10: 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The sermon encouraged us to dig deep to remove bad habits, counterproductive decisions, destructive desires, and even a few dead memories, which will frequently haunt our decision-making powers. We were reminded that sustained elevation is dependent upon an unshakable foundation. If we are unsure about our elevation, more likely than not, it's because we are building upon an unstable foundation. And instead of shoring up our foundation through excavation, we just continue to build on insecure ground. So I want to leave you with this one thought today. It is not possible to elevate to your highest potential until you have first excavated an unreliable foundation.
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12: 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Yo, Dallas Fort Worth, it's Space Boy Fresh, 97.9 The Beat, and I got my attorney Josh Alexander from J. Alexander Law at 1-800-INJURY right here with me. Josh, the biggest soccer tournament in the world is in our backyard, man. The streets been crazy.
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19: DJ, yeah. 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

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Yeah. Yeah. 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
1: It wasn't. This 4th of July backyard barbecue. That's what the going. You know what I'm talking about? New Belly Gang, Kush 21 Savage. You know you heard it here first on 97.9 The Beat. Home of that all new Ricky Smiley morning show. I am your Jug Master J on the tap in. That is my heavy hitter DJ Wire live in the mix doing it for the streets. You know what I'm talking about? And just in case you've been under a rock all weekend long, we blasting out this cash courtesy of 1-800-TRUCK-RICK and Amy.

0: and big ones. That money on that pay, it can all be yours. 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Hey, DJ Wire coming back. He putting in double duty. It's the 4th of July, so we got them fireworks popping out. You want to hear some of that mix? Bang my line. 844-787-1979. 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It's the beat.
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10: Rizzo gave me some other songs, but I heard this is Bump This In Your Cadillac. I said, because Big used to come over every day, we play Xbox. I'm just going to play it while you're over here. I ain't going to say who it is or nothing. But Big and I took it to the mix show meeting.
8: Yeah. It was a no-brainer. And it went from there. It got on the radio. It got in the mix show. Then it got on the radio. Then it went, for those, my radio people out there, went to a power.
11: I really feel like we had the blueprint for radio at the time for really trying to break a record. TDK, I took him record to record to record, and he always turned him down. But I don't know what it was, but the beat, Kate, I don't know what it was. But he said that was the record. And he took it to Bink. They got it to all the other DJs. We started burning it up in the clubs. It wasn't no quick move. Every DJ y'all had at the time.
8: Yeah, we was all out.
11: At they sit at every club.
8: Yeah, we was all outside. Shout out GG's one time.
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31: 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It's starting Monday.

0: for, ladies. I got carried away on that new T.I.
1: 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Never chase bread, chase the vision. Make your word when you say it, be the business. No cap, God, am a witness.
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0: Man, pay me another shot of that Hen Dog Wire. You know how we get there. And I am convinced that French Montana makes nothing but hits. That was Kyle Smoking Part 2. Rick Ross and Max B on that one as well. You know you heard that here first on your 97.9 The Beat. 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I'm your Jug Master J on the tap in. That's my heavy hitter DJ Wise. Hey, we just going up. And speaking of up, let me put you up on some game. Because all weekend long, we blasting out that cash courtesy of 1-800-TRUCK-WRECK. 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
6: Man, we talking about celebrity side hustles.
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6: Jack Frost, what come to your mind?
8: Ray J.
7: The glasses,
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9: Yeah.
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7: 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Them and the Sean Carters from Reebok.
8: 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Them G-Units was clean, man.
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11: 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Josh, the biggest soccer tournament in the world is in our backyard, man. The street's been crazy.
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0: Too much hen dog for me. Wire done got me twisted. Hey, Wire, I can't do 2 hours of this. I can't do 2 hours of this every Saturday. I'm telling Zay and B, I can't do this. You talking about, oh, let's do it. I need to call the Uber to the house. Let's do that. Hey, it's that 4th of July Backyard Barbecue Mix right here on 97.9 of the Beat. Home of that brand new Ricky Smalley Morning Show. That's jumping off this Monday morning at 5 a.m. Ricky's back on the beat. More laughs, more celebrities. The funniest man in radio coming back to the beat. So make sure you set your alarm this Monday, 5 a.m. Tap in with that Ricky Smalley Morning Show. I'm your Jug Master J. That's my heavy hitter, DJ Wire. Hey, it's time for us to move around. But we live in the mix to 2 a.m. It's the biggest party on the 4th of July on the radio. So make sure you keep it right where you got it. Y'all be safe. And whatever you do tonight, don't end up like my boy Terry.
1: 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Put it in reverse. Oh, Lord. Lord, Jesus. Oh, Lord. Oh, Jesus. What you doing, Terry?
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6: May we please pause for a minute of prayer. Oh, dear God, creator of the entire universe, we stop what we are doing to say thank you and to let you know that we appreciate having you in our lives. Because of our belief in you, God, our understanding of your greatness and your mercy, and most importantly, our witnessing of your awesome power and unlimited ability, we know that you can empower us to accomplish that which may appear impossible. You did not let the sea stop Moses. You parted the waters. You did not allow the wall to stop Joshua. You made the wall come tumbling down. You didn't allow the giant to stop David. And you didn't even allow death to stop Jesus, who we all know is still teaching as strong as ever. So all that we ask of you today, dear God, is to please help us to never forget that for with you, our God, nothing is impossible. Hallelujah and amen.
7: Ricky Smiley is back on the beat.
8: Yes, sir!
7: Maybe even Black Tony will actually show up.
9: You see, Shouter, I'm gonna tell you what's going on now.
8: Oh, you are gonna.
9: Big what I'm dropping, Shouter. Yo, yo.
8: So you are gonna come.
9: Yo. And I'm putting out a suit. What? I got one in front of the suit place where they get three suits for $99.
8: Yeah, and what kind of cologne you rocking?
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8: This is your boy, Ricky Smiley, man, and I'm coming back to where it all started.

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12: The Ben or the Dougie. Mm-hmm. They both represent Dallas, but Nick, which was bigger?
13: I'd have to say, if it wasn't for the OG Dougie, if you ask me, because right. I think the Ben movement is a sample of the Dougie. Dougie movement.
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15: 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I'm going with the Dougie. And it was global without a phone.
14: Ooh. Yeah. Without a phone. You know, my whole thing is I'm looking at historically, the Ben is literally just a component of jigging. So when we started hitting the Dougie, you know, there was a whole motion that went with the Dougie. Dougie was just a part of
13: of
14: jigging. Ben is just like an added, you know, they took a piece of what we did as jig and they put a name on it and called it the Ben. Which is cool. Is it bigger than the Dougie? No. Will this be something that people are kind of doing, just like when people were hitting the dab? Or will this be something that people will forever say, I know how to be? Because people are still saying, teach me how to do it.
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12: T's had an argument earlier. 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
12: So sing the lyrics. What was the song, Tease?
14: No. Like a pimp.
12: What's the name of the song?
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12: Sing the first verse. Go.
16: I don't know the first verse, but I know the song. 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
12: Are we giving that one person a treat, or are we appeasing all the masses that love Reunion Radio? 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
1: They do.
0: Hellcat, it's a SRT. 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
17: When you need somebody to help you, you want somebody with that dog in them. I'm talking about that dog in them. You ever hear the expression? Like you ain't got that dog in you. If you gotta fight, you better have a dog with you. If you gotta fight, you gotta have a dog with you. Gotta have top dog with you. He got that dog in him. And he gonna fight. He gonna fight to the end. And you know what he gonna try to do.

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It's Sosa Man, the one and only Can't Nobody Clone. And right now, you dripping in my new scene, doing it. I'm doing it, you doing it, we doing it. Let's just keep doing it, right here in the mix.

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1: Like Destiny's Child. Like B2K. These groups got classic. They got iconic catalog. But should they remain classic or should they get back together? 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
4: 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Mo3 is on his sixth album since he passed away.
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4: you
1: that.
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1: I remember
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1: that.
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1: You better say that.
4: 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And how they go about it is they just go grab. Just think about all the features Pimp C had that we didn't hear. Diamond D got 2 or 3 verses that never released from Pimp C that he's got right now in his computer. I was there when Pimp C recorded them.
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8: When you need somebody to help you, you want somebody with that dog in them. I'm talking about that dog in them. You ever hear the expression? Like, you ain't got that dog in you. If you gotta fight... You better have a dog with you. If you gotta fight, you gotta have a dog with you. Gotta have Top Dog with you. He got that dog in him. And he gonna fight. He gonna fight to the end. And you know what he gonna try to do.

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7: Okay, I'm gonna start out this one. 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
4: 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Play this next." What? 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
3: 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They're like 79 years old. They were up there with their Adidas.
5: You know what?
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1: Recently, I heard a sermon about the need to excavate before you're able to elevate. The sermon encouraged us to dig deep, to remove bad habits, counterproductive decisions, destructive desires, and even a few dead memories, which will frequently haunt our decision-making powers. We were reminded that sustained elevation is dependent upon an unshakable foundation. If we are unsure about our elevation, more likely than not, it's because we are building upon an unstable foundation. And instead of shoring up our foundation through excavation, we just continue to build on insecure ground. So I want to leave you with this one thought today. It is not possible to elevate to your highest potential until you have first excavated an unreliable foundation.
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2: What's your reality? What's your reality?
3: Oh, damn. Ricky Smiley is back on the beat?
4: Yes, sir!
3: Maybe even Black Tony will actually show up.
5: You see, Shouter, I'm gonna show you what's going on now.
4: Oh, you are coming.
5: Hey, what I'm dropping, Shouter. Yo,
4: so you are gonna come.
5: Yo, and I'm putting on a suit. I got one from the suit place where they get three suits for $99.
4: Yeah, and what kind of cologne are you rocking?
5: Cool water. That's that for. That's that for.

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I just want to let y'all know that I've been listening to y'all my whole life. I'm currently 22 years old, and I just remember waking up and going to school and listening to 97.9 The Beat. I love you.

I'd like to give a shout out to these kids at the Oak Cliff Boys and Girls Club. 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It's been a great evening. And hopefully.

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Yeah.

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5: My biological father was Mr. Wilson, and they used to give whoopings over there.
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6: 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And then I graduated from Roosevelt High School, baby. 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
2: Yo, Dallas Fort Worth and Space Boy Fresh, 97.9 The Beat. And I got my attorney, Josh Alexander from J. Alexander Law at 1-800-INJURY right here with me. Josh, the biggest soccer tournament in the world is in our backyard, man. The streets been crazy.
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12: May we please pause for a minute of prayer. Oh dear God, creator of the entire universe, we stop what we are doing to say thank you and to let you know that we appreciate having you in our lives. 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You parted the waters. You did not allow the wall to stop Joshua. You made the wall come tumbling down. You didn't allow the giant to stop David. And you didn't even allow death to stop Jesus, who we all know is still teaching as strong as ever. So all that we ask of you today, dear God, is to please help us to never forget that for with you, our God, nothing is impossible. Hallelujah and amen.
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7: What street?
8: You can't say South with the TH. You got to say South Dallas.
7: Okay.
8: You know, you got to say South Dallas. Yeah. Oh, the AH.
7: South Dallas.
8: Say that, South Dallas.
7: What street?
8: It was Bunton, Commodore to be exact.
7: This is the official, if you from Dallas edition.
8: If you from Dallas, you had a turkey wing from Sweet Georgia Brown.
9: Yes, yes.
8: You had a turkey wing. You did.
9: Absolutely.
8: They mac and cheese is one of the best in the city. I'm going there when I leave here. I'm going to Sweet Georgia Brown. And I love the lady that ring you up. Her wig always be like T.I.
7: Yeah, yeah, yeah.
8: It seemed like T.I. Hey. And I think she went to Carter.
7: How do people follow you, though, bro?
8: Man, follow me on Most Wanted Nuke, TikTok, Instagram, Facebook, your mama, cousin, house, everything. I'm there.
7: This is
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0: Check me out, man. I'm here with Big Boss Vet talking about how long 97.9 The Beat has really been putting it down and supporting her. Vet, you remember?
11: Tracy seen me when I was nothing. Do you remember
0: bro,
11: that? I was, like, coming up.
0: Yes,
11: like,
0: bro.
11: Yeah, like, I remember when I first, like, spoke to you and, like, I was, like, still up coming. Like, I was still living in a condo, you know. I was in my city. Like, I was, like, you know, bubbling. And now... We up.
0: Man, say we up like Granny Blood Pressure and you doing your thing. You touring, Nick Cannon, movies now, even acting like we so proud of you, girl. I mean, wait, can I even talk about the movie or?
11: Another movie wants it as well, but I cannot say the movie yet, but.
0: I want to know so bad.
11: I do too.
0: I want to know so
11: bad. I want to tell you
0: like,
11: so
0: I
11: bad.
0: Just want to know so bad.
11: I want to tell you so bad, but I can't, you know, I can't. But just know bigger and better things are coming, like.
0: That's it. Let's give it up for Big Boss Matt, y'all. Yes, sir.
6: Ricky Smiley is back on the beat.
12: Yes, sir.
6: Even ChatGPT couldn't have predicted this.
13: Yeah, I would get out of ass whooping because all I have to do is go home and tell the story funny to my grandma. I got an in-school suspension for laughing at a supply teacher because her wig was crooked. My grandma said, well, what happened? I said, I had winning now. I was trying to concentrate on my work. And Miss Johnson came in there and her wig was almost upside down. Man, my grandma was laid out on the floor laughing. She wouldn't let my mama whip me. She said, don't touch him.
6: This ain't no fake AI slop. It's the man you grew up to.
13: Hey, what up? It's Ricky Smiley. We about

0: future featuring Tyla. Game time.
1: I heard what you said through the grapevine. 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
1: Like Destiny's Child. Like B2K. These groups got classic. They got iconic catalog. But should they remain classic or should they get back together? Would you like to see them get back together and do some new music?
3: Outkast and UGK. Mo3 is on his sixth album since he passed away.
1: Mm.
3: Remember the Biggie Duets album?
1: I remember
3: you
1: that.
3: You remember that?
1: I remember
3: You're
1: that.
3: Right, man, I mean, Tupac has Machiavelli 33.
1: You better say that.
3: You know what I mean? And how they go about it is they just go grab. Just think about all the features Pimp C had that we didn't.

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9: Recently, I heard a sermon about the need to excavate before you're able to elevate. The sermon encouraged us to dig deep, to remove bad habits, counterproductive decisions, destructive desires, and even a few dead memories, which will frequently haunt our decision-making powers. We were reminded that sustained elevation is dependent upon an unshakable foundation. If we are unsure about our elevation, more likely than not, it's because we are building upon an unstable foundation. And instead of shoring up our foundation through excavation, we just continue to build on insecure ground. So I want to leave you with this one thought today. It is not possible to elevate to your highest potential until you have first excavated an unreliable foundation.
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1: Good morning. Welcome to the Community Calendar. I'm Jazzy, and my guest is Jenna Zabrowski. She is with Resource Personnel Consultants. They are also known as RPC, and they help people get jobs. So if you are in need of a job, or if you know someone that is in need of a job, pay close attention to this interview because we are definitely going to help you out. How are you, Jenna?
2: I'm doing great. How about yourself?
1: I'm doing really well. You got to tell me about your organization because I know some people are out there. They don't have jobs. We want to get them back to work.
2: Well, that's good to know because we've got great jobs and we're looking for great people to fill them. RPC is a certified minority-owned company. We're located in Dallas. We also have an office out in Fort Worth. We've been staffing in the DFW Metroplex for over a decade. We're also in 32 different states.
1: What kind of jobs are you currently have available?
2: This is a hot job market right now. It's a great time to be in Dallas, and it's a great time to be in staffing. I've got stuff all over the place, and I'm ready to get people to start their careers. I'm looking for admin, call center, data entry. I've got manufacturing. I've got warehouse. I've got a lot of healthcare. It's a really hot field right now. I've also got help desk and tech. I've got a little bit of everything right now.
1: You have all of these jobs, and there are people that need these jobs, but what type of basic requirements do the applicants have to have?
2: Well, you have to be legal to work in the United States. You need to have an updated error-free resume, and that includes all the typos, and you need to have the month and year that you were working. And we're really looking for people that want to get their careers started. You need to have a desire to succeed and an awesome can-do attitude. We'll take it from there.
1: Are there any test assessments that they would have to take for these jobs?
2: That usually depends on the client. If there is, again, we take care of that when you come in. But we're really more concerned with, you know, sharp people that want to get their career started and, you know, want to come in and go to work.
1: The jobs that you offer, are they temporary or are these full-time jobs?
2: Well, we're a staffing agency, so most of our jobs are temp to hire, but we do have some temp jobs as well. So okay. A little bit of both. Actually, okay. A lot of both.
1: How does temp to hire work for those out there that don't understand that?
2: Usually how it works, the temporary part is basically your probation period. That usually consists of their training and making sure that you're doing a good job. It can last. There's really no particular time that it lasts. That's really dependent on the company. But it just basically means that you haven't gone permanent with that company yet. You have the ability to. That's mm-hmm. what our goal is, to get everyone in permanent employment. The only thing that the employee really notices is that your paycheck will come from a different source. While you're in temporary status, RPC pays you, and when you go permanent, your employer pays you.
1: I see. So usually the temporary probationary period is anywhere between 3 to 6 months, or can it be longer than that?
2: Again, it depends on the company. Some companies that we work with are really good about that 3 to 6 month period. Sometimes the training period, or they don't have the availability to take people permanent with budgets, that kind of thing. It can go longer. Sometimes the employee doesn't care to go permanent for various reasons, and they'd rather stay in a temporary status. So it just really varies widely, and it's very position specific. And we discuss this when the candidate comes in, so they know what's going on. They know what the situation is. Texas is a right-to-work state, so you really won't notice any difference, again, other than where your paycheck is coming from.
1: Mm-hmm. I'm speaking with Jenna Zabrowski. She's with RPC, and they are a staffing agency. They have lots of jobs that they are hiring for right now. Does your company provide any training classes to help people get jobs?
2: We have so many resources available. You've got to check out our website. Our website's www.rpc.us.com. We've also got our job board up there. You can also email us or call us to set an appointment. We can do an individual resume critique or answer any specific questions that you have. We're also rolling out some new training programs in 2015. We're doing complimentary resume critiques. All we ask is that you make an appointment so that we make sure we have enough time to spend with you to give you the attention that you deserve.
1: What's your phone number for people to call you at?
2: 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Our direct dial number is 972-371-2920, and our website's available 24/7. 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
1: To be a little bit more specific, what type of candidates are you looking for as far as age requirements? Is it just 18 and above, or are there more strict age requirements?
2: They're not really strict. I mean, again, we do comply with U.S. law, so you need to be legal of legal age to work in the United States. And the most important thing really is to have those two pieces of identification to prove that you're legal in the United States and to have an updated resume along with that great attitude. Mm-hmm. We'll take it from there.
1: You know, Jenna, I've actually been to quite a few job fairs with our company, with Radio One. And can you express the importance of physical appearance when you are going to companies to look for a job?
2: Oh, you are so right. That is one of the most important things. You never get a second chance to make a first impression. So you really want to stay on the conservative side. Once you get hired and you know what the dress code is, you've got some options. But when you're going in for a job, you always want to err on the side of conservative. Ladies, this does not mean 6-inch platforms. If you can't walk comfortably, don't wear the shoes. The best thing to do is really to be conservative in your dress and your accessories. That includes your nails, your hair, your jewelry, your shoes, all of that good stuff. Of course, the most important accessory is a smile and a firm handshake. We're really looking for people that have got, again, that can-do attitude. I'm ready to go to work and I'm ready to perform. If your outside appearance matches that inside ability, then you're in great shape to start your career.
1: Yes. So if you would like to go on a job interview, no jeans, cover up any tattoos. If you have some, it's not that they're saying you can't have any tattoos, but it's just best that it's covered up and you look more presentable during the job interview. I've seen so many people come to a job interview and it's not as though they're not good candidates. It's just that it's the first impression that automatically turns you off a little bit. So you don't want that to be a strike against you when you're trying to get a job. So it's very important that you make a great first impression. Now, you mentioned a lot of jobs that you had. Could you mention them again? You said customer service and what else?
2: Okay, I'll tell you a little bit more about the jobs that we have available. I did want to add that's one of the best things about working with RTC. If you're not quite sure what to wear or you have some questions, that's why you come in for an interview. You can ask your interviewer, is this okay? What should I wear? We can give you very specific advice. You can send us a picture of the outfit that you think is good and we'll tell you the truth. This is what we think. So don't be afraid to use RTC as a resource as well. We don't just get you jobs. We're getting you an opportunity to start your career. And in regards to the jobs, like I said, we do a little bit of everything. Right now, we have a lot of administrative type positions. We love people that have had call center experience that sound good on the phone, customer service. We do a lot of data entry. We have some light manufacturing and warehouse positions as well. We've also are willing into tech. We've got some help desk positions that I know we're staffing for. And one of the fastest growing industries in the United States is healthcare. We're looking for people that are doing entry level as well as a little bit of experience. Medical assistants, billing and coding, even people that just have a really strong interest and a great work ethic can often find positions as well.
1: Mm-hmm. Are any of these companies hiring on the spot?
2: Well, a hiring on the spot means an interview on the spot. You can't just show up and get a job. You still have to present. You have to be ready to say why you're a great candidate. Sometimes you might get an offer on the spot after the interview, but really hiring on the spot means that you've got an interview on the spot.
1: Okay. So it usually takes maybe a few weeks before you would know if you got hired.
2: Again, that's going to be position specific, and it also helps, you know, depending on the time of the year, the client, the position. Sometimes it takes, you know, 20 interviews to find that right client. Sometimes they've got 20 positions open, and they will find, you know, they just want the first 20 people that meet the qualifications. Mm-hmm. So sometimes it's as short as a 24-hour turnaround. Sometimes it does take a few weeks, but it really kind of depends on the position. So it's always good to ask your RTC recruiter, and they can give you the details on the timeline.
1: Are all your candidates required to pass a background check?
2: We do want a background check on everybody. Felonies are usually something that are our biggest challenge to place. Misdemeanors we can occasionally work with on a case-by-case basis. And it's very important that you're honest with your RPC recruiter up front so that we know what your situation is. We don't want to get you started in a situation and then find out that you're not eligible. So just because you have made some mistakes in the background doesn't mean that we can't work with you. We just need to know about it.
1: All right. So listen, RPC is there to help you if you need to find a job. 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
1: All right. Well, thank you so much, Jenna. And hopefully you'll get quite a few candidates.
2: Last time you sent us some really great candidates. Some of them have already started new jobs, but we're hiring, we're placing great candidates in great jobs 365 days a year. So come on down. Let's talk about it. Let's get you started.
1: Awesome. All right. Well, thank you. And please give me an update.
2: Absolutely. We're looking forward to it. Come on down, folks.
1: Thank you.
3: Good morning and welcome to the Community Calendar. I am so happy that you could join us today. I'm Jazzy, and Texas Scottish Rite Hospital for Children has a 95-year history of treating, researching, and pioneering pediatric care for orthopedic conditions. Today, I'm so excited to welcome Stephanie Brigger. She's the Vice President of Development at Scottish Rite Hospital. Stephanie, if you could please tell us a little bit about Scottish Rite Hospital.
4: Thank you, Jazzy. I'm thrilled to be here. The hospital has been around for over 95 years, and we actually were started in the early 20s as a result of the polio outbreak. So
3: really? There
4: actually was one pediatric orthopedist in Dallas. His name was W.B. Carroll, and he actually had a little clinic right there at Maple and Oak Lawn. And as the epidemic grew, the Scottish Rite Masons asked him if he would take care of kids on Tuesday afternoon, and they would support him in it. There were people who couldn't pay. So as the epidemic grew, they stepped up and they built the first hospital. So they built Scottish Rite Hospital. And at that time, it was called For Crippled Children.
3: It was?
4: Yes.
3: How long did it have that name?
4: Through the 60s and 70s.
3: Wow.
4: And then with time, of course, the children didn't consider themselves crippled, and we didn't consider them crippled, so we did change our name in the mid-70s. So, but anyway, we continued to take care of kids with polio through the 40s, 50s, when the Salk and Sabin vaccine came along. And at that time, the board decided that we would continue to take care of children that had orthopedic problems.
3: Okay.
4: So we are a specialty hospital. We take care of kids with any type of muscle or bone problem. And we've been doing that again for over 90 years and are looking forward to 2021 when we celebrate our 100th year birthday.
3: Wow.
4: Yeah. That
3: is amazing. And, you know, I wanted to tell you that I have a cousin who was treated at Scottish Rite Hospital. And it had to be over 20 years ago because he's about 25 now. But he had, I don't know exactly what it is, but it was something wrong with his leg. And he had to have multiple surgeries. And I remember him wearing casts on his leg when he was younger. But now he's fine.
4: That's so great to hear.
3: He is. And I know my cousin, she talks about it because that's his mother. And it was such a big help to her because she didn't have to incur that cost of her child, you know, but she wanted to make sure that he lived a life like all the other kids and that he played sports and people didn't treat him differently because they thought he crippled or whatnot. So it really has affected my family. So I did want to go ahead and let you know that.
4: Well, that's amazing. That's really the story of Scottish Rite Hospital that you just told, affecting and making a difference in so many kids' lives. We've touched over 250,000 kids.
3: That's amazing.
4: Since the inception. And the other amazing thing that you just mentioned was the fact that she didn't have to pay.
3: Right.
4: And so we have been supported throughout our history by the generosity of the community. And I just consider the hospital is really a gift from the community to the children because it's been through voluntary donations from individuals, corporations, and foundations that we've been able to do what we do. And we do that regardless of a family's ability to pay. So no matter what that child needs, we're going to provide it. We'll find a way to make their dreams come true.
3: Yeah. Well, for my family, I want to say thank you since you worked there because you did.
4: Oh, you're welcome. Thank you. That's a one. And those are the kind of stories that we love, you know, that we're all about.
3: Yeah.
4: Making kids complete and allowing them to dream and do anything that they want to do. So I'm glad to hear he's doing great.
3: Yeah, he is. He's a knucklehead. But I do want to talk more about the hospital itself and how it provides such personalized care for your patients. How is that done?
4: We do have a very holistic and family-centered approach to the care of the child. Mm-hmm. We know that it's not just that child, it's the entire family. It's mm-hmm. their significant others that are impacted. And we do that through a multidisciplinary team approach. So it's not only the outstanding medical staff, but it's the nurses, the physical therapists, the occupational therapists, the respiratory therapists.
3: Oh, wow. It's the team.
4: And everybody brings their expertise. And we're all there to make sure that that child is able to do whatever they want to do.
3: Mm-hmm. If you're just now tuning in, I'm speaking with Stephanie Berger. She's the Vice President of Development at Scottish Rite Hospital. And we're just talking about some of the wonderful things that they do here in Dallas. They've even helped my family out. But I know you have a team that works on specialized care, but what about the research that's done mm-hmm. to be able to provide the care to your patients?
4: That's right. So the three prongs to our mission are not only the best medical care, but to be able to do that, you have to have those two other prongs, and that's research and teaching. Mm-hmm. And when you have all three of those, you're able to achieve so much as far as the treatment of the child. So we have a very active research program. We actually have over 25 patents that have been...
3: Having one patent is very difficult.
4: Right.
3: 25.
4: 25 is our count right now. We have a molecular genetics program too, so we've been able to isolate some genes that not only are causing scoliosis, but some other rare diseases. So again, because we're a referral source in orthopedics, we may see many generations of a family with the same condition. So we do know that it may be hereditary, and that's why that genetics lab has been so significant in finding the genes as well as helping us improve our treatment. Mm-hmm.
3: When these discoveries are found, you mentioned your 25 patents, are they shared with other scientists and other hospitals to help other people?
4: Yes. So in that way, we really are impacting the entire country, the world. So it's a global reach. You also may have heard us say that we wrote the book on pediatric orthopedics. Mm-hmm. Literally, we did. We do. The book on pediatric orthopedics has been written and revised at Scottish Rite Hospital, and it is the textbook that is used internationally for pediatric orthopedics.
3: That's really good, because sometimes people find a discovery and then they kind of keep it to themselves. Uh-huh. But it's really good that you guys are trying to help everybody across the world. So I do commend you guys for that.
4: Thank you. Mm-hmm. And then the other piece that I mentioned was the teaching. So we have students in every area of the hospital, and we really dedicate ourselves to teaching and giving that knowledge to the next generations. We also have a very active fellowship program. So we take about 5 fellows. So these are doctors mm-hmm. that already have gone to med school, become orthopedists, and now decide that they want to be pediatric orthopedists.
3: Oh, goodness. They just love school.
4: So they've been in school a long time. And we take 5 a year, and it is one of the most sought-after programs. And are really proud that over 30 years, we've trained over 150 pediatric orthopedists that are now all over the world. So Scottish Rite Touch everywhere.
3: Yes. Y'all have prestigious doctors, which is good, because that's who you want dealing with your child's illness.
4: Right.
3: To me, the thing that just sticks out more than anything is that they receive all these services from these prestigious doctors, mm-hmm. and it doesn't cost the family anything. How does that work out?
4: Again, it is through the generosity of the community. So not only the monetary donations mm-hmm. that are made, but we also have a very, very active volunteer program. So we have over 800 volunteers. That's more than our staff.
3: 800 volunteers.
4: Yes. And so, again, that allows us to do all kinds of things, from popping popcorn. So anytime you walk in the hospital, you're going to smell popcorn. Okay. We don't want it to smell like a hospital, look like a hospital. Mm-hmm. They deliver our mail. They help the kids get to the clinics. Mm-hmm. They help at the surgery desk. We don't let them into the OR, but we have volunteers everywhere.
3: I want to ask you more about the volunteer portion because I'm interested in volunteering. Is there a process? Is there a certain age requirement that you have to be in order to volunteer? And is it so many hours that you should volunteer?
4: Okay, we do have two very active programs. So we do have a junior volunteer program. So
3: oh,
4: we take
3: kids can volunteer.
4: Yeah, we get okay. We take teenagers. So you have to be 14. So from 14 to 18, okay. Juniors do go through an application process, which will help them with their future resumes and applying to schools and what have you. There is an interview process.
3: Really?
4: Yes.
3: Okay.
4: So we can find out what they like to do and kind of match them with a particular area in the hospital. And there's no requirement as far as hours. That's okay. Another thing. We're very, very flexible. Mm-hmm. So we like to make it easy for people to be part of our family. So we had this past summer, we had over 300 junior volunteers. So we had a lot of hormones at the hospital.
3: Are there certain events that you have throughout the year where you may need more volunteers?
4: Yes. So we're involved in over 250 special events a year. That's a lot of events.
3: 250. It's like
4: yes.
3: 356 days a year.
4: So we've got something going on almost every day and sometimes more than one thing going
3: yes.
4: on. So yes, we can always use volunteers and it's from golf tournaments to lemonade stands to sporting clays.
3: Mm-hmm. How can they sign up to get registered if they wanted to volunteer?
4: If they would like to, they could always contact the hospital. Mm-hmm. You could always give us a call, look on our website, and just reach out to any of us there. We could hook you up either with the volunteer or the special events area.
3: You've been working at Scottish Rite Hospital for, you said, over 29 years?
4: Yes.
3: Have you seen some success stories? I'm sure you have. I mean, I just spoke of one.
4: Uh-huh.
3: But is there any success story that just sticks out to you where it just warmed your heart? Like, I cannot believe this child came in and now look at them. They're a doctor working at this hospital. I mean, you know.
4: It would be hard to pick just one story. Mm-hmm. But I have had the privilege really to watch so many children grow up. Mm-hmm. So there are many children that we will see from when they were born until they graduate
3: yes.
4: at 18.
3: That's amazing.
4: We also have annual ski trip that our amputees, we take a group of amputees mm-hmm. on. So there's we have camps, we have all different ways that we work with the kids and see them in different environments. Mm-hmm. But I would, you know, I think about Daniel, who is one of our incredible success stories mm-hmm. that came to the hospital when he was born. He was missing all four of his limbs.
3: Okay.
4: And there's not a thing that he can't do. And he is now in his 30s,
3: what?
4: Married, has twins.
3: Look at Daniel.
4: You got it. Very successful executive and has stayed involved with the hospital, as you can imagine.
3: Yeah.
4: Great ambassador, loves the hospital, comes to our sport and clay, brings his boys.
3: What?
4: So, yeah. There's lots of success and wonderful stories. Mm-hmm. We also have a legacy scholarship program that okay. people have been generous to give to allow us to give scholarships as our patients graduate. So again, another way that we say we believe in you, we know you can do this, and that you know, we're behind you.
3: Yeah, this is wonderful. And as far as the parents out there who may be listening to this program right now and they're thinking, well, I want to see if my child can qualify for these services, how can they see if they qualify? Do they need a referral from their doctor? What do they need to do?
4: That's a great question. So it's very simple. The criteria is that you're a child, so birth to 18, mm-hmm. that you have a condition that we treat, okay. which is muscle or bone. We do have a referral line, so the physician could call the referral, or we have an application process. So the hard copy could be downloaded from our website. And any questions about the hospital mm-hmm. or the services could be looked at on the website.
3: What a wonderful hospital. Again, if you guys would like to volunteer, attend some of their events that they have coming up, or maybe even referral your child to this hospital, you need to contact your doctor, of course. What's the website? Where can they call and get more information?
4: It's ScottishRiteHospital.org.
3: All right. That's so simple.
4: Yeah.
3: Thank you so much, Stephanie, for coming in and speaking
4: Thank
3: with me
4: you,
3: today.
4: JC.
3: And if you guys have any questions about this program and what we talked about today and you missed some of the information, you want to reach out to me, you can. My email is jgoodspeed@radio-1. 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Thank you.
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8: 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And I'm going to put you on the spot, Dr. Harrison. 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
2: Big Wheel Records is here, ladies and gentlemen. Yeah. Matter of fact, can I say maybe they set the precedent for the feature.
3: Back then, like, we had a nice studio. 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
2: Absolutely.
3: We had Big Wheel Records, Grifter, World Fame.
2: Yeah. Rally Boys.
4: We had Powerhouse.
2: Oh, yeah. Shout out Corey and them.
4: We had Powerhouse, Corey Style,
3: rest
4: and all them.
3: Rest in peace, Byron Hendry.
2: Oh, Stampede. Yeah, Stampede Records. 24 and them.
4: We had Big Dank, Highland Hills Records.
2: Oh, Big Dank. I forgot about Dank.
4: So we Rally Boys. So the city was real, but let's go over our bio, though. We started with Kiki. If you go back and look at our street fame, we did songs with ESG, Juvenile.
3: I love you, Juvie, but yeah, we had words. Like, I was young, man, having a little money, man. I didn't like it.
2: Yeah.
3: And I asked him, is this the best you could do? Yeah. And he got offended, hold man. On. But I was offended having to pay for that motherfucker.
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4: 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Great way to
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4: Kyle's message of the day today is environments change, but the hustle remains.
5: Come on.
4: Environments change, but the hustle remains. You know, I get a lot of stuff from just talking to my kids about all of this, man. And over the weekend, took my son to a football camp in Naples, Florida, and it was hot as hell out there. I swear it felt like it was 150 degrees. It was ridiculously hot out there. But guess what? The kids still had to run around, do them football drills, and perform like they would if they were indoors in an air-conditioned stadium, if you know what I mean. Mm-hmm. No matter what the environment is doing, you still got to get your hustle on as if nothing has changed at all. You can't let your outside extenuating circumstances change how you perform, right? Mm-hmm. You got to get out there and make it happen regardless, whether it's summer, winter, snow, heat, water, ice, whatever the case may be, man. You're single, you're divorced, you're married, you got kids, you don't got kids. Listen, man, yeah, exactly.
5: I'm about to put a beat to that thing.
4: Regardless of what's going on around you or what environment you find yourself in, you still have to get out there and get it popping each and every day, no matter what. All right, so Kyle's message of the day today is environments change, but the hustle remains.
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5: 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Great way to start off the weekend.
2: So turn the f- up.
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1: All right, let's get to it, man. The phone lines are open right now. It's the one to hustle, L'Oreal, Kyle Santilli, and Alton Walker. When it comes to phones, I hate blank. Oh, and this one right here eats me up.
2: What's that?
1: When it comes to phones, I hate when people always want to put their phone on do not disturb.
2: Why did it bother you though?
1: You are not that important. You are not that important. I'm trying to call you right now. Do you want ranch or blue cheese? And I need an answer immediately because the lady is looking at me in my face. Oh, hold on 1 second. Let me call. Yeah, no, I'm going to call right. Damn, just give me both because they're not answering they the not damn answer phone. Anyone, yeah, why didn't you answer your phone? Oh, my bad. It was on do not disturb. For what? For what? You're not that important, man.
2: Nah, I'm going to tell you what bothered me. Don't text me to call you. Call me. Now, it's see, the dumbest text ever. That's a dumb text.
1: What if the person is not sure if you're working or doing something important?
2: Call me first, then text me and say call me. But call me first. Don't call me. I mean, don't text me and say call me. It doesn't make sense.
1: Wow, you hate that, huh?
2: I hate it because you could call me if I don't answer, then text call me.
1: What if they know you're at work? Let me text them. Hey, call me. Call me when you get off.
2: Nah, they don't know. They ain't got nah. and it's just something in me like, I don't want to call you.
1: Damn.
2: It just be something in me like, why would I call you and you want to talk to me? I feel like I'm desperate or something. It just feel funny. You're like, oh, why I'm call you for? No, you call me.
1: Yeah, you really feel a way about that.
2: Man, that jump bothers me every time, man. Hey, man, dog, call me.
1: Call me.
2: You call me.
1: I'm about to text you right
2: don't
1: now.
2: Don't you do that. That job, that bothers
1: okay,
2: me.
1: Okay, all right. So there's a lot of different things that people do that drive us crazy when it comes to these phones, man. When it comes to phones, we need you to fill in the blank. I hate blank. Lowe's on the way. She on that red eye flight coming in from the BET Awards. We'll get hers. We'll get yours. Make sure you hit us up on the phone lines. 866-HUSTLE-8, 866-487-8538.
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0: Hustle.
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1: Absolutely, man. We're talking about things that we don't like that people do with their phones. When it comes to phones, I hate blank. You know what I'm saying?
2: That's that ish I don't like. Bang, bang.
1: Lo says she doesn't like when her nephew plays videos out loud. I don't like when people just be having a phone on do not disturb when you're really not doing that much. Like, calm down.
2: Oh, you taking shots at me?
1: No, not necessarily you, but some people just be always, my phone's on do not disturb. For what? For what?
2: My phone is currently on do not disturb and has been on do not disturb for the past 3 days. Don't disturb me. Y'all are so disturbing. That's why.
1: Alton, what was yours?
3: You already know. Don't text me to call you. Don't do that. Just call me. Don't tell me, hey, can you call me? No, just call me.
1: Let's go to the phone lines, man. 866-487-8538. Who is this? Where you calling from?
4: Good morning. This is Kim calling from Baltimore.
1: What you got for us, Kim, when it comes to
4: mine
1: phones?
4: Mine is the opposite
1: what?
4: Of Elton. Nope. His is good, and his is fine. But like you said, if he's at work, then, you know, you don't want to disturb him. Mine is the opposite.
1: Okay.
4: If I call you and you don't answer, send me the voicemail, but then you turn around and go, hey, what's up, in a text. That pisses me down the road, okay?
3: I mean, they can't talk right now.
2: No, I'm with her. They're being sneaky.
1: Right, why does that bother you?
4: Listen, don't text me because you could have answered. I want to know if you want to come to work and work overtime, but you're going to text me and go, hey, I'm at home, I'm laying down. No.
3: Oh, well, if you
1: I think it depends on the message, though, right?
3: I mean, I would have never texted you that.
2: But yeah, I'm like, wait, what?
3: I'm at home laying down. It's crazy.
4: People are crazy.
1: But if you call somebody, let's say they're at a restaurant eating, they don't want to talk with a loud restaurant behind them. They might just shoot you a text back. Hey, what's good?
4: He wasn't in the restaurant. It was 8:30 in the morning.
2: Restaurants open sometimes. I like
3: that. They text they was in the bed sleep.
4: No, she just said, I'm at home. I'm laying down. No, do you want to work or not? I'm trying to get you some money.
1: There you go.
3: She was laying down, all right.
1: Right. She was in the bed, all right.
4: Bye, Elton. I'm not fooling with you today.
1: Come on, Karma and Lithonia.
2: Karma need to come for a lot of people. You hear me?
5: You better know, and I'm going to collect.
1: All right, fill in the blank. Fill in the blank. When it comes to phones, I hate what?
5: Oh, my gosh. So I literally just, like, upgraded to 15, and lately, this phone has been making random calls. Like, I will have my phone in my hand, and I'm calling somebody that I talked to like a month ago. And so now I got to explain to you why you heard all my business, and we 2 minutes in a call. And I'm like,
2: no.
5: I don't know why these phones will just automatically call somebody.
1: But here's what I want to know. What were you saying? What was your business that they heard? Was you saying something crazy?
5: I think I was doing too much, if you ask me. I don't want to say it over the radio.
4: It was terrible. And then one time, I think I called my coworker, and I was just like, I was over it. I now just put like a lock code on my phone, everything. I can't even, I don't trust my phone no more.
1: Uh-huh. You heard what your coworker heard you having relations. That's what that was.
3: Uh-huh.
2: That's I talked crap about somebody one time, and it called their phone.
1: See?
3: Hey, that will happen to them.
2: I was going in on them, too.
3: You ever had that happen when you're in the car and somebody answers the phone in the car, on the car door, I mean, on the car speaker, and they start talking about you in the car?
1: Right.
3: You got to let them know, hey, man,
1: you got something
3: on your speaker.
1: You on speaker?
2: Oh, yes. That's right. Absolutely.
1: And
2: they about to say something foul about you or somebody else.
1: 866-487-8538. When it comes to phones, I hate blank. Let us know what that is for you.
0: It's the Morning Hustle.
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14: Lisa,
15: I'm inside my topic of the day, boo. I want to know, can being independent, too independent, ruin relationships?
14: No.
15: And why do you say no?
14: Because each can have their own, but they can make it work.
16: Maisha Simone is here.
17: Hey, y'all.
18: Absolutely. If you're too independent, then that's not good for anybody. That's like work, relationship, siblings.
15: Friendships,
18: anything. Like, people like to feel like they bring some type of value to the table.
15: Mm-hmm.
18: Like, for example, if you in a relationship, like, I'm gonna act like something too heavy, or I'm gonna act like I can't reach the peanut butter.
15: Come on,
18: you know,
15: now.
18: Like,
15: but when I'm gone,
18: moving couches, I'm moving furniture.
0: Hosted on the corner,
12: the best music.

0: got a good one going today, man. When it comes to phones, I hate what? And I hope that people that are listening, when they hear somebody complain about something that you do, stop doing it. Okay? You're pissing people off, all right? When it comes to phones, I hate what?
1: I know that, have you ever had this problem when you're getting a service like your haircut or something like that? The person is looking over into your phone?
0: Yeah. Barbara all over your shoulder.
1: He's like, yeah, I just was about to get one of those the other day. He's like, yo, not my phone.
0: Right, yeah, right.
2: You hit my phone.
0: All right, man, if you didn't get through on the phone lines, yo, shoot us a voice note on that Morning Hustle app. A lot of people love to do that. Download the app. You can shoot us a voice note that way. We're going to get ready for Defend Your Boy coming up next, yes?
2: Yeah, man.
1: Y'all Defend Your Boy.
2: Y'all done made my client go viral. Talk about she stole some Louis Vuitton purses off a TikTok video, but it wasn't like that. And I'm a defender when we come back.
0: I don't know how you're going to do it, but
2: I don't know either, but we're going to do it.
0: Defend Your Boy. The Morning Hustle courtroom is open when we come back.
3: We are the Morning Hustle.
4: Pop that thing, let it clap, let it clap. Ride this while you sit on
5: Let's
4: my
5: go.
4: Lap. Spread them cheese, let me see that. Shake that like you out of control. That thing till your throat gets sore. Bend it on down, put your face on the floor. That till your legs can't stand. High freak with the word in a hand.

0: in session. Yes, the Honorable Judge L'Oreal presiding. The bailiff, Big Med, the producers, the judges, and all of that. What do we have on the docket today?
1: On the docket today, we have Janice Downs. She is being accused. Well, she went to jail. She's stealing Louis Vuitton purses with her daughter and then putting it up on TikTok like a dummy.
0: Judge,
2: Court is in session. Excuse me.
0: Oh, go ahead. Go ahead. My bad. Yeah,
3: yeah, that's a strike.
2: Sounds like one.
3: Yep.
2: Okay, counsel, proceed.
0: Thank you, Judge. I don't know why we're here in appeals court today. This case has already been settled. Janice, aka Punchy, Janice has already been found guilty. For some reason, the defense feels like they have further cause to throw this case out, but no. Her dumbass stole a bunch of purses, $7,000 worth from Louis Vuitton, and they were running a ring. They said they got overall guilty of stealing over $500,000 in merchandise from Louis Vuitton and other places. And I would just like to uphold the original ruling. And I would add further that Drake makes a song about these two. All right? Mm. Janice sold the bags. Her mother's name is Janice. Janice, shut the fuck up and go to jail.
2: There's a lot of language being used in my courtroom that I'm not sure.
0: Well, Drake made a song. I just wanted to apply it to this situation.
3: Okay. Man, he did say Janice, too.
2: I'll allow it.
0: This is what I'm saying. So, Your Honor, we would like to uphold the original ruling, and we would like to further add that once they get out of jail for the crimes they committed, that they further go back to rehab and learn how to function in a reasonable society. Okay? We're going to send you back to remedial classes in school. Mm. All right, you're going to learn how to learn manners and what to do and what not to do, and what not to steal, and things of that nature. And we really, at the end of the day, we just want to uphold the original ruling. That's all.
2: Mm. Okay. All right. Okay. Well, Attorney Walker.
3: Thank you. You look amazing.
0: Don't do that.
3: Your Honor.
0: Leading the witness.
3: My client.
2: I'll allow it.
3: Your Honor, today, my client, we are pleading insanity. The young lady played a song, and this is my key evidence. Spin That. She was not in her right mind. Spin That song is witchcraft. Huh? And I believe we have to blame Young Miami because she's made a scamming song for the summer. When that song come on, your iPhone Cash App open up, your routing numbers, people get access to that. I don't think this song should ever be played 500 feet near a mall, beauty supply store, or a bank. Oh. It is not my client's fault. This song is taking over all of us, Your Honor. Did you hear them at the BET Award? They couldn't control themselves. Listen to this. They're still singing, Your Honor. The song is taking over them.
0: Objection.
3: It's a spell.
0: Objection.
3: It's a spell.
0: Your Honor.
3: You can't stop singing the song, Your Honor.
2: Strike that from the record.
3: Huh? No, let's keep that, jurors. This song, you know what's crazy? Mr. Kyle here is trying to bring charges when the song took him over. He's cursed by the song.
0: Objection, Your Honor.
3: Objection.
0: I made a rebuttal song.
3: Here go the proof.
4: That dining dash. Cause your rent due date just passed. Hello, Lynette.
0: You gonna lend it to me or not? But did you hear the lyrics change?
3: No, I'm still talking.
0: Wow.
2: Oh my God.
3: This song, you gotta be careful. I'm telling you.
0: Wow.
3: It take over your body. Listen, last but not least, I went to church, man. And I couldn't believe the church was using this song to raise offering.
2: No, they didn't.

0: You should have packed your
1: Lord, spin that ease. You better spin. Spin that ease. Oh! Spin that ish.
0: Yes,
1: you better spin. Spin that ish.
2: Damn, I rest my case.
3: Wait, well, what
4: okay,
3: is your
4: well,
3: case?
4: The court has considered all the evidence before reaching its decision, and we believe that both Kyle Santilli and Alton Walker need to be thrown in jail. Okay, I don't know about these ladies.
3: What?
4: But both y'all need to be thrown, and specifically for that Spend It remix.
2: Your Honor, you even sung the song, It Takes Over Your Body and Your Bank Account.
4: Okay, Miss Child, let's just throw this.
0: Damn!

trying to cover it up like a quilt. Rari go skirt on a boy like a kilt. Kept it 100 on paper like Will. Tricking it off on a paying a bill. That's just how I do the sauce and the spill. These know how I pop it for real. These

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1: 60 seconds.
3: Time for that morning hustle, $1,000 cash grab. We got Jason on the lines from Conyers, Georgia. What up, man? How you feeling, bro?
4: Doing good. Thanks for asking.
3: All right, good.
5: Thanks for asking.
3: All right, so we can bring the audience in on this inside joke. Sometimes y'all be having people sign y'all up for the game, and then when we call them, they don't know what the hell's going on. That's what happened with Jason
6: today.
3: Yes,
6: it is.
5: Jason don't know who sent his name.
6: He don't know who is. L'Oreal, I'm nothing. Do you know who we are?
4: I do know who L'Oreal is.
6: Thank you, Jesus. All right.
3: All right, so here go the rules, bro. You got 60 seconds to answer 10 questions. For every correct answer, we'll give you $10. But if you get all 10 right, we give you $1,000, okay?
4: Okay.
3: If you don't know an answer, you can say pass. We'll come back to that question as long as we have time. But make sure the answer you give is the one that you truly want, because we have to go with your first response. And all of our judges, Big Med, don't play about that, okay?
4: Copy that.
3: All right, that being said, we want to look out for you. L'Oreal's got a free answer for you.
6: Hey, y'all, I figured out what happened. He be in the car playing along, and the person that rides with him is tired of him. So they just went ahead and text cash for him.
3: That's right.
6: And we hoping you get this $1,000. And the answer I'm going to give you, I'm just going to give you the letter, is B. It's going to be a multiple choice, and the answer is B. God. Let's just put it like that. I can't need that. That's all
5: so
6: I'm going to say.
5: So you can use it for... Okay.
3: All right.
6: I'm trying to help you.
4: Okay.
3: All right. So listen, Jason, remember that, because you got to pick and choose when to use that answer, okay?
5: Okay.
6: All right. I ain't going to do that to you. I'm going to give you a better one. The answer C.
3: You got a choice to make.
6: I'm going
3: to
6: give you a better one. The answer is C.
3: You got a choice to make, bro.
6: The answer is C. Use it wisely. Trust me. C.
4: Okay.
3: All right. You got it, right?
4: Yeah.
3: I got 60 seconds.
5: I got it.
6: I ain't telling you to use it on the first multiple choice one. All right, I ain't telling you that.
3: I got 60 seconds on the clock. When you're ready, say, Kyle, I'm ready to go.
4: Go.
3: All right.
6: Yikes.
3: The clock begins. And 3, 2, 1, here we go. What is 19 times 4?
4: Pass.
3: Spell the word Pharaoh.
4: Pharaoh.
3: Which of these deserts is the largest in the world? Is it the Sahara? Is it the Gobi? Or is it the Antarctic Polar Desert?
5: A, B, or C?
6: C. He said C.
3: In the Star series Power, what's the first name of Ghost's daughter who is tragically killed?
5: You don't know it.
3: What's the capital city of the state of Washington?
4: Seattle.
3: On the periodic table, what's the chemical symbol for silver? Is it SI, is it AG, or is it AU?
4: I think that might be Sting.
6: I said the first one.
3: What is 30% of 150?
5: These questions are crazy, man.
4: 30% of 150?
3: Yes.
4: About $30.
6: Okay. You time, know what, your Jason? Time is up. Get time the is hell up, off our ball.
5: Why you say dollars, though?
4: Why y'all give me some man questions? I'm a mathematician out here.
3: He said he wants the math questions.
6: Hey, this one was tough. I'm not gonna lie. This one was
4: question.
6: I mean, it was kind of tough, but at the same time, like, for you to say $30. We get what you were saying.
4: I was with anything on that
3: you
4: one.
3: You just threw it out there hoping stuck.
6: That pressure really got to you, ain't it? Okay. Let's get into it. Okay.
5: What are you talking about, money?
6: Don't you laugh at him. Jason ain't did nothing wrong, but just get a couple things wrong. Okay. 19 times 4 is 76, my guy. Okay.
4: Oh.
6: We going to move on. That was the first multiple choice was C. I heard you say C, so we're going to give it to you. In the Stars Power series, what is the first name of Ghost? Raina. Raina St. Patrick. That was the capital city of the state of Washington is Olympia.
5: Nobody knew that.
6: This one we ask about gold, but I don't know what the hell. So I didn't even know this. On the periodic table, the chemical symbol for silver is AG. Okay. And 30% of 150, 45. How you could have broke it down really quickly. 30% of 100 is 30. And then you do the 15 because it would be half of that.
0: $45.
6: So $45 is the answer. Because that's how much they owe you. No, not us. We only owe you 20. Give me $20.
5: No, we happy.
3: Appreciate you playing, though, even though you didn't know you were signed up. You know what I mean? Right. And you got $20 out of it just like that, okay?
4: All right, thanks.
3: For anybody else that wants to get down with the cash grab, text the word cash.
6: He sounds so happy.
3: 71007, you could be next.
2: It's the Morning Hustle.
7: Jay White, turn me up. Miami. It's all my scammers and my kid money.

0: boys and girls, ladies and gentlemen.
1: Don't make that face.
0: Hi, I'm Barney.
2: Okay, that's copyright infringement.
0: That is copyright, my bad. Hey, it's time for Ask Uncle Alton.
3: Come on.
0: Yay! And today's question, are you ready, everyone? Yay!
3: All right, here we go.
1: Crumbling up an email?
3: Yeah.
0: It says, hey, Unc, my daughter wants to go to a birthday sleepover, but I don't know these people from a can of paint. She says, but everyone else is going, and now she's not speaking to me. Am I wrong for saying no? First of all, you're wrong for not allowing your daughter to speak to you. You live in my house. I'm going to get to the sleepover. The right. fact that you say your daughter ain't speaking to you.
1: Who the hell
0: is
1: you ignoring?
0: Crazy.
2: That's crazy as hell.
0: I tell you what, don't speak to me and you won't eat until you. I won't.
1: Right, exactly.
0: But I don't think you're wrong, man. It just ain't the same no more. I remember I used to sleep over my friend's house back in the day, but it just ain't the same, especially if you don't even know the parents.
1: Right.
0: If you never met the parents, then I'm concerned why even the parents even want your child to come over and they don't even know you. That's crazy.
1: Right.
0: Like, how dare you even ask my daughter to come sleep over and you ain't met me yet? You yes. done lost your damn mind. So if she want to go, if she want to be mad, tell her you going to sleep over too.
1: That's right. Hey, Alton's on point today. I have denied many a sleepover.
0: Yeah.
1: And the only thing I will say, though, sometimes these kids start making plans amongst themselves and the parents don't even know. So they'll try to figure it out. They'll try to say, hey, I want to have a sleepover. See if you could come over. And then they'll wait and see what that kid's parent says and then they'll go ask their parents.
0: So the parent may not even know she invited.
1: Right. Not yet. Right. But you was on point, though.
0: Yeah, man.
2: I don't know. I thought that sleepover should have been a stink by now. Like, they should have went out of style. You know how, like, kids don't go out to play no more?
1: Right.
2: Like, don't ask to sleep over neither. Like,
1: right.
0: I think I saw it in Toy Story. That I was like, what in the world?
1: Yeah.
0: They let the girl go over there, and I'm like.
1: The new Toy Story.
2: That was complete strangers not to give away the movie and the plot. But come on now. That was a far-fetched.
0: Come on now. Now you got all these kids thinking they can go over stranger house.
1: Right.
0: Y'all better stop all that. That's some bull. No, that girl can't go. And if she don't speak to you again, don't feed her. I don't care what y'all say. Y'all can say that. I don't care. Don't feed her.

0: dress show.
1: Period.
0: Yeah.
1: Who that?
0: The Weekend Hustle.
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1: Hey, yo, it's L'Oreal, Kyle Santillan, Alton Walker in the building.
2: And we have an extremely special guest, somebody that has got you out your seats plenty of times. I don't care if you've been to the wedding, to the cookout, all that good stuff. The king, the line dance king, okay, is what we call him. Yes, Cupid is in the building.
3: What up? To the right.
4: My bad, that may be too high.
5: Tenor voice right there,
4: bro. Yeah, too high right there. Yeah. What's going on?
5: Man, good, bro. Man, good to be in the city, man. Like, line dancing is in full throttle, bro.
2: Can you believe? Oh my God! So you have one of the biggest songs when it comes to any kind of celebration that Black folks have, right? Mm-hmm. The Cupid Shuffle has been. I think that's like one of the first dances that a lot of people learned, right?
5: Yeah. 2007.
2: Yes, wow. And now you see like all these trends with the TikTok, tickety-tockety dances.
4: We were tired of Let You Slide. We was we were tired of that.
2: We're never tired of the Electric Slide.
4: I was tired of it. Cupid Shuffle, I'm glad we got something other than Electric Slide. That's all we had.
5: It was Electric Slide, and then it was Cha-Cha Slide in 97. And then it was a big gap. Like, nobody had one out.
2: Yeah.
5: And then I came with Shuffle. And then I just started doing back-to-back. So that's what kind of made it into a genre, because technically, in theory, Electric Slide wasn't a line dance song initially.
2: They made it because you're giving instructions in the song.
5: Right.
2: Who came up with the Electric Slide dance?
5: Have you ever done
2: the background?
5: No. I don't know that one. I think that's a little too far back. But
2: did you ever hear the rumor that it's about a vibrator?
5: Yeah.
4: I ain't never.
2: Was it? Yes.
4: I'm never dancing again.
5: You never heard that rumor?
4: I'm glad you told me, but I won't do it again.
2: He said he's never did.
4: Let me find out the Cupid Shuffle about that naked baby.
2: Yeah, Cupid Shuffle? Is that what it's about?
5: We thought it had
2: a hidden message.
5: No, specific. To the right, to the left. none of the Greek gods.
2: You know?
5: Nah, bro.
2: What about Flex? Flex, is that a little hidden message in there?
5: Throw that hip out. Like, Flex was the first line dance that, one of the first line dances where you could actually, like, hip thrust and, like, get all the way down. Like, I wanted to make something that was a little more edgy than just to the left, to the right, step, you know?
1: Hustlers, you're locked in right now, man. Cupid is in the building hanging out with us on the Morning Hustle Show. More with him when we come back.
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10: Pop that thing, let it clap. Ride this while you sit on
11: Let's
10: my
11: go.
10: Lap. Spread them cheeks, let me see that. Shake that like you out of control. That thing till your throat gets sore. Bend it on down, put your face on the floor. That till your legs can't stand. High freak with the wood and a

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1: Wow.
2: Hey, yo, it's L'Oreal, Kyle Santillan, Alton Walker in the building, and this guy, man, has been putting out classics for the family reunion and just the black experience for years, man. Cupid is in the building.
3: You got Sexy Red and Drake's new song, Cheetah Print.
4: I saw they got
3: it. And I actually heard it in the club just this weekend, and people were actually doing the move.
5: I didn't like it. It didn't feel right to me when I heard it.
3: How did you feel about the song?
4: I mean, people trying. You know, I kind of... Like, there's a formula to this thing. Like, and it's two people on the planet that know it. It's me and Big Moochie, though, with the biker shuffle.
3: Right.
4: So it's a real science to it. If you're going to do line dancing, the thing is you got to do it all the way. Like, yeah. You can't do it one song and then try to... Because the line dance community, if you go out into them trenches where you be at, it's different.
3: I didn't even know it was called line dancing, because remember, I was in here, and I'm like, when I think of line dance, I think of country music.
4: Ah, this is a it's
5: black
4: a world.
5: Folks took over.
4: I'm talking about, you can go to a trail ride with 20,000 people, and they ain't got no venue. They just rope off a big square part of a field and charge $50 a car. 20,000 people, and people are listening to songs you've never heard in your life.
5: Mm-hmm.
4: You know, but it's cool, because I was screaming line dance, line dance, line dance, and nobody was really hearing me. But now when you got other artists doing it, it helps the genre. It helps that type of music.
3: Right.
4: So, like, the more the merrier. You know what I'm saying?
2: All right, well, hold it right there. We still got more to talk about. As you can tell, Hustlers, we got Cupid hanging out with us today on the Morning Hustle Show.
6: Feel the vibe
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0: Hey, yo, it's the Morning Hustle. L'Oreal, Kyle Santilli, and Alton Walker is here. And listen, man, yes, you heard right. If you're feeling like you might want to do a little line dance right now, that's because we got Cupid in the building. You know what I mean?
1: I didn't know, because Flex came out like 5 years ago. Oh, wow. It felt like it was new. Like, it just came out. So what did you do to... Did you rebrand it? Did you? What happened?
2: So my strategy with that type of stuff is I don't move on to second singles fast.
3: Smart.
2: Because I know I don't have the machine to, like, you know, like when a song comes out and everybody knows it at one time.
3: That's right.
2: I don't have that kind of, like, okay. That's not how I operate. It's like, I'm going to go to Atlanta, Birmingham, South Carolina. Then I'm going to come down to Tallahassee. And as it spread, it builds organically. So with organic music, organic music has a longer shelf life.
3: That's right.
2: Mm. You know what I'm saying?
3: Mm-hmm.
2: So it's people that still discovering Flex right now, but I dropped that during COVID.
3: And I will say, like, shout out to Geronimo, one of the DJs that we work with. He played Flex to the ground. First of all, I was like, why y'all calling it Flex? Because I was saying, move your body. Because I could have sworn that's what it was saying.
2: Yeah,
3: so
2: yeah.
3: Do people get your lyrics wrong a lot as well?
2: Oh, yeah. The directions, left foot, the left foot, then left foot, then. You know, for shuffle, I say to the right, to the right. Yeah. They'll be like, to the left. I'm like, that's...
1: Yeah.
2: You know, but it's cool.

0: like move. Yeah. Why you ain't tell us it was Flex?
1: Man, it's funny because you know initially a lot of people thought that was T-Pain.
2: Right. Yeah. People to this day don't know it's you.
1: Yeah, they're like,
2: I'd be like, you know that's Cupid. They'd be like,
1: now,
2: no.
1: Now mind you, the song goes, Cupid.
0: Yeah.
1: Oh yeah.
0: Clearly
1: yeah.
0: We're not listening. We heard Move Your Body and it's Flex. And the name of the song.
3: Yeah, my
0: bad. What about a remix with T-Pain? Would you be willing
1: to Pain, if you listening, you know I've been in your inbox.
2: Let's get it.
1: Like, hey, bro. Like,
0: I wonder why he. So maybe he didn't see it. But sometimes I got like three different, you know, shelves, man, of DMs. So.
3: That'd be a dope remix.
1: Pain is one of my favorite artists in life, so I understand. Like, he, you know, he records when he records, and he's kind of in a space where, man, that dude making so much money doing video games. However,
0: yeah,
1: I will leave a verse open.
0: I want to hear that.
3: Let's do it.
1: I will leave a verse open because Jesus, if that happened, bro, that's another 10 years on the record.
0: Sure.
3: Yeah,
1: for sure.
3: Let's do it.
0: Now, let's talk about your brand new record, because mm-hmm. this is something that people are going to hear for another 20 years,
1: right.
0: So tell them all about it.
1: Giddy up, man. You know, I think Flex needed a little brother.
0: Because
1: everybody, like, you know, they still want to move, and that tempo is just so familiar. So I did one called Giddy Up, but I really wanted to show my vocals on it, you know, and I keep my dances simple because I make dances for the dancing impaired. You know what I'm saying?
3: Yeah, because that's what my
0: Achilles. Like Alton. Yeah. Kyle, who, you know, also can't dance. I'm not the greatest dancer either. I mean, I got a little something to me.
1: Yeah.
0: But,
1: you know, if you could do Flex, you could do Giddy Up. It's super easy.
3: Yeah, because that to me a mess. They
0: I don't know how to do that.
1: That's trigonometry, bro.
3: Yeah, that's crazy.
0: Giddy up. Y'all got to giddy up and go get Giddy Up right now.
1: Yep. Right? Yep, it's out on all streaming platforms. Super easy, man. Video's out. And of course, I say the directions in the song. Okay. So you can, it's not hard.
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trapping and rapping, I'm golden. They say I'm death, know not to go down. I'm on a ride, can make it do donuts. Anywhere I lay my head, it's a dope out. I can't get up, haven't beaten the dough now. You in against you, where you gon' go now? Scrap like a gangster, I only know one route. Hand on the Bible, you know, can't f. No, she thinks she me when she driving the store. Real over everything, unenforced. Lit up the city when I got a torch. I went and got it, I didn't have a choice. I'm from the dirty, we took the north. Step on the second, show no remorse. Straight in the streets when I jump out the Porsche. Yeah, Mrs. Trendsetter, whatever she do, they bite.

0: do it.
1: Okay.
0: We had Elmi.
2: Yeah. Alton has done it.
0: I've messed up
2: a couple times.
0: Real so sings. Basically, it's a game we play.
1: Okay.
0: I'm going to give you a song.
1: Okay.
0: You have to start singing it in the key you think it's in, originally in.
1: Ooh, okay.
0: And then
1: okay.
0: after you do it, we're going to play it to see if you match it up. Now,
1: oh,
0: Eric Billinger, he
1: Oh, he's going to get spot on.
2: He nailed it.
0: Yeah, Elmi got one wrong. I think he was Superstar. He got one wrong. He was like a half a no off.
2: You told him he had two wrong, though, but it's okay.
0: So we're going to check it. You ready?
1: Woo, here we go.
0: All right. The first song, we got to go with Cupid from 112.
2: Yes!
1: Let's do it.
2: My favorite.
1: Girl, if I told you I love you, that doesn't mean that I don't care.
0: I've been bumping.
1: Yeah.
3: Cupid.
0: That was it.
2: But hold on, I like that version.
0: No, no.
2: I'm not the whole
0: version. Wait a minute, what did you say this song the other day?
2: I think you should remake it.
0: I think you did, didn't you?
1: Well, I just remade the song, man. Shout out to Boys
2: You
1: 112.
2: Just remade it?
1: Yeah, they
2: did. Oh, yes, I need that.
1: They cleared the remake for me, so shout out to the boys.
2: I need that. Right.
1: Yeah,
2: you
1: man.
2: Did that. Right. Oh, that's okay. A cheat, so that was kind of your song.
0: I didn't know he was going well. Yeah, you
2: that's
0: right.
2: That's kind of your song.
0: All right, let's go with this one.
1: All right.
0: Marvin Gaye, Sexual Healing.
2: Okay. When

0: This is a holy moment.
1: Well, Allison Walker.
2: All right, y'all. Y'all know I usually do the God Ain't Pleased on Friday, but every once in a while we get a guest and we got to switch it up. So what we call it now, check your temperature.
1: Oh, period.
2: Yeah. Huh. We got Cupid in the building.
3: I don't know what's about to happen.
2: Oh, so again, we had Eric Billinger.

0: I'm impressed you know the words.
1: Yeah, he knows.
0: I'll be singing.
1: Yeah.
0: I'll be humming.
1: All right, here's the last one. Last one.
2: I'm ready.
1: Last one. You better be ready for this one. Flex by you.
3: Slide to the right. Slide to the left. Right foot, left foot, then turn.
1: Let's go.
3: Right foot, left foot.

0: catch one of y'all one of these days.
1: That's right. You just sung the wrong words, though. It's move your body.
2: Oh, yeah. I'm going to do that for the next one. See if somebody noticed. Move your body.

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1: Period. Yeah.
0: Who that? The Weekend Hustle.
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0: This is all the way lit.
10: Stand up.
0: Going down. Yeah. It's the weekend, baby. Welcome to the Weekend Hustle.
11: Do I need to exactly.
12: Right there.
13: Where you going?
12: Where you going?
11: Thank you, Jeff. 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

0: The Morning Hustle.
1: All right, let's get to it, man. The phone lines are open right now. It's The Morning Hustle, L'Oreal, Kyle Santilli, and Alton Walker. When it comes to phones, I hate blank. Oh, and this one right here eats me up.
2: What's that?
1: When it comes to phones, I hate when people always want to put their phone on Do Not Disturb.
2: Why did that bother you, though?
1: You are not that important. You are not that important. I'm trying to call you right now. Do you want ranch or blue cheese? And I need an answer immediately because the lady is looking at me in my face. Oh, hold on one second. Let me call. Yeah, no, I'm going to call right. Damn, just give me both because they're not answering the damn phone. And I'm gonna, yeah, why didn't you answer your phone? Oh, my bad. It was on Do Not Disturb. For what? For what? You're not that important, man.
2: Nah, I'm going to tell you what bothered me. Don't text me to call you. Call me. Now, that's the dumbest text ever. I'm That's a dumb text.
1: What if the person is not sure if you're working or doing something important?
2: Call me first, then text me and say call me. But call me first. Don't call me. I mean, don't text me and say call me. It doesn't make sense.
1: Wow, just
2: call
1: you me. Hate that, huh?
2: I hate it because you could call me if I don't answer, then text call me.
1: What if they know you're at work? Let me text them. Hey, call me. Call me when you get off.
2: Nah, they don't know. They ain't got nah. and it's just something in me like, I don't want to call you.
1: Damn.
2: It's just something in me like, why would I call you and you want to talk to me? I feel like I'm desperate or something. It just feels funny. You're like, oh, why call you for? No, you call me.
1: Yeah, you really feel a way about that.
2: Man, that jump bothers me every time, man. Hey, man, dog, call me.
1: Call me.
2: You call me.
1: I'm about to text you right
2: don't
1: now.
2: Don't you do that. Y'all be good. That bothers
1: okay,
2: me.
1: Okay, all right. So there's a lot of different things that people do that drive us crazy when it comes to these phones, man. When it comes to phones, we need you to fill in the blank. I hate blank. Lowe's on the way. She on that red-eye flight coming in from the BET Awards. We'll get hers. We'll get yours. Make sure you hit us up on the phone lines, 866-HUSTLE-8, 866-487-8538.
0: It's the morning hustle.
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1: Absolutely, man. We're talking about things that we don't like that people do with their phones. When it comes to phones, I hate blank. You know what I'm saying?
2: That's that ish I don't like. Bang, bang.
1: Says she doesn't like when a nephew plays videos out loud. I don't like when people just be having a phone on do not disturb when you're really not doing that much. Like, calm down.
2: Oh, you take a shot to me?
1: No, not necessarily you, but some people just be always, my phone's on do not disturb. For what?
2: My phone is currently on do not disturb and has been on do not disturb for the past 3 days. Don't disturb me. Y'all are so disturbing. That's why.
1: Alton, what was yours?
3: You already know. Don't text me to call you. Don't do that. Just call me. Don't tell me, hey, can you call me? No, just call me.
1: Let's go to the phone lines, man. 866-HUSTLE-8, 866-487-8538. Who is this? Where you calling from?
4: Good morning. This is Kim calling from Baltimore.
1: What you got for us, Kim, when it comes to
4: mine
1: phones?
4: Mine is the opposite of Elton. Nope. His is good, and his is fine. But like you said, if he's at work, then, you know, you don't want to disturb him. Mine is the opposite.
1: Okay.
4: If I call you and you don't answer, send me the voicemail, but then you turn around and go, hey, what's up, in a text. That pisses me down the road, okay?
3: I mean, they can't talk right now.
2: No, I'm with her. They're being sneaky.
1: Right, why does that bother you?
4: Listen, don't text me because you could have answered. I want to know if you want to come to work and work overtime, but you're going to text me and go, hey, I'm at home, I'm laying down. No.
3: Oh, well, if you
1: I think it depends on the message, though, right?
3: I mean, I would have never texted you that, buddy.
2: Yeah, I'm like, wait, what?
3: I'm at home laying down. It's crazy.
4: People are crazy.
1: But if you call somebody, let's say they're at a restaurant eating, they don't want to talk with a loud restaurant behind them. They might just shoot you a text back. Hey, what's good?
4: He wasn't in the restaurant. It was 8:30 in the morning.
2: Restaurants open sometimes. I like that.
3: And they text they was in the bed sleep.
4: No, she just said, I'm at home, I'm laying down. No, do you want to work or not? I'm trying to get you some money.
1: There you go.
3: She was laying down, all right.
1: Right. She was in the bed, all right.
4: Bye, Elton. I'm not fooling with you today.
1: Come on, Karma and Lithonia.
2: Karma need to come for a lot of people. You hear me?
5: You better know, and I'm going to collect.
1: All right, fill in the blank. Fill in the blank. When it comes to phones, I hate what?
5: Oh, my gosh. So I literally just, like, upgraded to 15, and lately this phone has been making random calls. Like, I will have my phone in my hand, and I'm calling somebody that I talked to like a month ago. And so now I got to explain to you why you heard all my business, and we 2 minutes in a call. And I'm like, I don't know why these phones will just automatically call somebody.
1: But here's what I want to know. What were you saying? What was your business that they heard? Was you saying something crazy?
5: I think I was doing too much, if you ask me. I don't want to say it over the phone. It was terrible. And then one time I think I called my coworker, and I was just like, I was over it. I now just put like a lock code on my phone, everything. I can't even, I don't trust my phone no more.
1: Uh-huh. You heard what your coworker heard you having relations. That's what that was.
2: Uh-huh. That's you know, I talked crap about somebody one time and it called their phone.
1: See?
3: Hey, that will happen to
2: them. I was going in on them too.
3: You ever had that happen when you're in the car and somebody answers the phone in the car, on the car door, I mean, on the car speaker, and they start talking about you in the car?
1: Right.
3: You got to let them know, hey, man.
1: Hey,
3: you
1: on speaker?
3: You on speaker?
1: You on speaker?
2: Oh,
1: yeah.
2: Yes.
1: Right.
2: Absolutely. And they about to say something foul about you or somebody else.
1: 866-487-8538. When it comes to phones, I hate blank. Let us know what that is for you.
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0: Who that? 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
15: Lisa.
16: Lisa, I'm inside my topic of the day, boo. 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
18: Hey, y'all.
19: Absolutely. If you're too independent, then that's not good for anybody. That's like work, relationship, siblings.
18: Friendships,
19: anything. Like, people like to feel like they bring some type of value to the table.
18: Mm-hmm.
19: Like, for example, if you're in a relationship, like, I'm gonna act like something too heavy, or I'm gonna act like I can't reach the peanut butter.
18: Come on,
19: you know,
18: now.
19: Like,
18: but when you gone,
19: like, when I'm
18: gone, moving couches,
19: I'm moving furniture.
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20: He got gold teeth, right?
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20: So how do you brighten those up?
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0: We got a good one going today, man. When it comes to phones, I hate what? And I hope that people that are listening, when they hear somebody complain about something that you do, stop doing it. Okay, you're pissing people off, all right? When it comes to phones, I hate what?
1: I know that, have you ever had this problem when you're getting a service like your haircut or something like that? The person is looking over into your phone?
0: Yeah. Barbara all over your shoulder.
1: He's like, yeah, I just was about to get one of those. He's like, yo, about my phone.
0: Right, yeah, right.
2: You hit my phone.
0: All right, man, if you didn't get through on the phone lines, yo, shoot us a voice note on that Morning Hustle app. A lot of people love to do that. Download the app. You can shoot us a voice note that way. We're going to get ready for Defend Your Boy coming up next, yes?
2: Yeah, man.
1: Y'all Defend Your Boy.
2: Y'all done made my client go viral. Talk about she stole some Louis Vuitton purses.
0: Yeah, she did.
2: Off a TikTok video, but it wasn't like that. And I'm a defender when we come back.
0: I don't know how you're going to do it, but
2: I don't know
0: try.
2: Either, but we're going to do it.
0: Defend Your Boy. The Morning Hustle courtroom is open when we come back.

0: the case for the unthinkable. Defend your boy.
1: Hear ye, Morning Hustle Court is now in session. Yes, the Honorable Judge L'Oreal presiding. The bailiff, Big Med, the producers, the judges, and all of that. What we have on the docket today?
2: On the docket today, we have Janice Downs. She is being accused. Well, she went to jail. She's stealing Louis Vuitton purses with her daughter and then putting it up on TikTok like a dummy.
1: Judge, I know.
3: Is in session. Excuse me.
1: Oh, go ahead. My bad. Yeah.
4: That's a strike.
3: Sounds like one.
4: Yeah.
3: Okay. Counsel, proceed.
1: Thank you, Judge. I don't know why we're here in appeals court today. This case has already been settled. Janice, aka Punchy, Janice is already been found guilty. For some reason, the defense feels like they have further cause to throw this case out, but no. Her dumbass stole a bunch of purses, $7,000 worth from Louis Vuitton, and they were running a ring. They said they got overall guilty of stealing over $500,000 in merchandise from Louis Vuitton and other places. And I would just like to uphold the original ruling. And I would add further that Drake makes a song about these two. All right? Janice sold the bags. Her mother's name is Janice. Janice, shut the fuck up and go to jail.
4: Whoa, cussing it.
3: There's a lot of language being used in my courtroom that I'm not sure.
1: Well, Drake made a song. I just wanted to apply it to the situation.
4: Okay. Man, but he did say Janice, too.
3: I'll allow it.
1: This is what I'm saying. So, Your Honor, we would like to uphold the original ruling, and we would like to further add that once they get out of jail for the crimes they committed, that they further go back to rehab and learn how to function in a reasonable society. Okay? We're going to send you back to remedial classes in school. All right, you're going to learn how to learn manners and what to do and what not to do, and what not to steal, and things of that nature. And we really, at the end of the day, we just want to uphold the original ruling. That's all.
3: Okay. Well, Attorney Walker.
4: Thank you. You look amazing.
1: Objection, Your Honor.
3: Counsel.
4: Your Honor.
1: Leading the witness.
4: My client.
3: I'll allow it.
4: Your Honor, today, my client, we are pleading insanity. The young lady played a song, and this is my key evidence. Spin That. She was not in her right mind. Spin That song is witchcraft. Huh? And I believe we have to blame Young Miami because she's made a scamming song for the summer. When that song come on, your iPhone Cash App open up, your routing numbers, people get access to that. I don't think this song should ever be played 500 feet near a mall, beauty supply store, or a bank. It is not my client's fault. This song is taking over all of us, Your Honor. Did you hear them at the BET Award? They couldn't control themselves. Listen to this. They're still singing, Your Honor. The song is taking over them.
1: Objection.
4: It's a spell.
1: Objection.
4: It's a spell.
1: Your Honor.
4: You can't stop singing the song, Your Honor.
3: Strike that from the record.
4: Huh? No, let's keep that, jurors. This song, you know what's crazy? Mr. Kyle here is trying to bring charges when the song took him over. He's cursed by the song.
1: Objection, Your Honor.
4: Objection.
1: I made a rebuttal song.
4: Here go the proof.
5: That dining dash. Cause your rent due date just passed. Hello, Lynette.
1: You gonna lend it to me or not? But did you hear the lyrics change?
4: No, I'm still talking.
1: Wow.
3: Oh my God.
4: This song, you gotta be careful. I'm telling you.
1: Wow.
4: It take over your body. Listen, last but not least, I went to church, man. And I couldn't believe the church was using this song to raise offering.
3: No, they didn't.
4: What?

0: They want you to pay your
1: Lord, mind. Spin that ease. You better spin. Spin that ease. Oh!
0: You try to sing
1: spin
0: it.
1: That. Spin that ish.
0: Yes, sir.
1: You better spin. Spin that ish.
2: Damn. I rest my case.
3: Wait, well, what
4: okay,
3: is your
4: well,
3: case?
4: The court has considered all the evidence before reaching its decision. And we believe that both Kyle Santilli and Alton Walker need to be thrown in jail. Okay, I don't know about these ladies.
3: What?
4: But both y'all need to be thrown. And specifically for that Spend It remix.
2: Your Honor. You even sing the song, it takes over your body and your bank account.
4: Okay, Miss Child, let's just go.
3: Damn!

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1: Period. Yeah.
0: Who that? The Weekend Hustle.
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That's just how I do the sauce and the spill. 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These

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3: Time for that Morning Hustle $1,000 Cash Grab. We got Jason on the line from Conyers, Georgia. What up, man? How you feeling, bro?
4: Doing good. Thanks for asking.
3: All right, good.
5: Thanks for asking.
3: All right, so we can bring the audience in on this inside joke. Sometimes y'all be having people sign y'all up for the game, and then when we call them, they don't know what the hell's going on. That's what happened with Jason
6: today.
3: Yes,
6: it is.
5: Jason don't know who sent his name.
6: He don't know who Carol is, Loria, nothing. Do you know who we are?
4: I do know who we are.
6: Yeah. All right.
3: All right, so here go the rules, bro. You got 60 seconds to answer 10 questions. For every correct answer, we'll give you $10. But if you get all 10 right, we give you $1,000, okay?
4: Okay.
3: If you don't know an answer, you can say pass. We'll come back to that question as long as we have time. But make sure the answer you give is the one that you truly want, because we have to go with your first response, and all of our judges, Big Med, don't play about that, okay?
4: Copy that.
3: All right, that being said, we're going to look out for you. L'Oreal's got a free answer for you.
6: Hey, y'all, I figured out what happened. He be in the car playing along, and the person that rides with him is tired of him, so they just went ahead and text Cash for him.
3: That's right.
6: And we hoping you get this $1,000, and the answer I'm going to give you, I'm just going to give you the letter, is B. It's going to be a multiple choice, and the answer is B. Yeah. Let's just put it like that. I can't need that. That's all
5: so
6: I'm going to say.
5: You can use it for... Okay.
3: All right.
6: I'm trying to help you.
4: Okay.
3: All right. So listen, Jason, remember that, because you got to pick and choose when to use that answer. Okay.
5: Okay.
6: All right. I ain't gonna do that to you. I'm gonna give you a better one. The answer is C.
3: You got a choice.

0: Go.
1: All right. Yikes. The clock begins. In 3, 2, 1, here we go. What is 19 times 4?
0: Pass.
1: Spell the word Pharaoh.
0: P-H-A-R-A-O-H.
1: Which of these deserts is the largest in the world? Is it the Sahara? Is it the Gobi? Or is it the Antarctic Polar Desert?
2: A, B, or C?
3: C. He said C.
1: In the Star series Power, what's the first name of Ghost's daughter who is tragically killed?
2: You don't know it.
1: What's the capital city of the state of Washington?
0: Seattle.
1: On the periodic table, what's the chemical symbol for silver? Is it SI, is it AG, or is it AU?
0: I think that might be Sting.
3: I said the first one!
1: What is 30% of 150?
4: These questions are crazy, man.
0: 30% of 150?
1: Yes.
0: About $30?
3: Okay, you time, know what, your Jason? Time is up. Get time the hell off our phone.
2: Why you say dollars, though?
0: Why y'all give me some math questions? I'm a mathematician out here.
1: He said he wants the math questions.
3: This one was tough. I'm not gonna lie. This one was I mean, it was kind of tough, but at the same time, like, for you to say $30. We get what you were saying.
0: I just went with anything on that
1: you
0: one.
1: You just threw it out there hoping stuff.
3: That pressure really got to you, ain't it? Okay. Let's get into it. Okay.
2: What are you talking about, money?
3: Don't you laugh at him. Jason ain't did nothing wrong, but just get a couple things wrong. Okay. 19 times 4 is 76, my guy. Okay. We're going to move on. That was the first multiple choice was C. I heard you say C, so we're going to give it to you. In the Stars Power series, what is the first name of Ghost? Raina. Raina St. Patrick. That was the capital city of the state of Washington is Olympia.
4: Nobody knew that.
3: This one we ask about gold, but I don't know what the hell. So I didn't even know this. On the periodic table, the chemical symbol for silver is AG. Okay. And 30% of 150, 45. How you could have broke it down really quickly. 30% of 100 is 30. And then you do the 15 because it would be half of that.
4: $45.
0: Right.
3: So $45 is the answer. Because that's how much they owe you. No, not us. We only owe you 20. Give me $20.
2: No, we happy.
1: Appreciate you playing, though, even though you didn't know you were signed up. You know what I mean? Right. And you got $20 out of it just like that, okay?
0: All right, thanks.
1: For anybody else that wants to get down with the cash grab, text the word cash.
3: So happy.
1: 71007, you could be next.
5: It's the Morning Hustle.
6: Pop that thing, let it clap, let it clap. Ride this, or you sit on
5: Let's
6: my
5: go.
6: Lap. Spread them cheeks, let me see that. Shake that, like you out of control. That thing till your throat gets sore. Bend it on down, put your face on the floor. That till your legs can't stand. High freak, with the word in the hand.

0: Hello, boys and girls, ladies and gentlemen.
1: Don't make that face.
0: Hi, I'm Barney.
2: Okay, that's copyright infringement.
0: That is copyright, my bad. Hey, it's time for Ask Uncle Alton.
3: Come on.
0: Yay! And today's question, are you ready, everyone? Yay!
1: All right, here we go. Crumbling up an email?
0: Yeah. It says, hey, Unc, my daughter wants to go to a birthday sleepover, but I don't know these people from a can of paint. She says, but everyone else is going, and now she's not speaking to me. Am I wrong for saying no? First of all, you're wrong for not allowing your daughter to speak to you. You live in my house. I'm going to get to the sleepover. The right. fact that you say your daughter ain't speaking to you.
3: Who the hell
0: is
3: you ignoring?
2: That's crazy as hell.
0: I tell you what, don't speak to me and you won't eat until you. I won't.
3: Right, exactly.
0: But I don't think you're wrong, man. It just ain't the same no more. I remember I used to sleep over at my friend's house back in the day, but it just ain't the same, especially if you don't even know the parents.
3: Right.
0: If you never met the parents, then I'm concerned why even the parents even want your child to come over and they don't even know you. That's crazy.
3: Right.
0: Like, how dare you even ask my daughter to come sleep over and you ain't met me yet? You done lost your damn mind. So if she want to be mad, tell her you're going to sleep over too.
3: That's right. Hey, Alton's on point today. I have denied many a sleepover.
0: Yeah.
3: And the only thing I will say, though, sometimes these kids start making plans amongst themselves, and the parents don't even know. So they'll try to figure it out. They'll try to say, hey, I want to have a sleepover. See if you could come over. And then they'll wait and see what that kid's parent says, and then they'll go ask their parents.
0: So the parent may even not even know she invited.
3: Right, not yet. Right. But you was on point, though.
0: Yeah, man.
2: I don't know. I thought that sleepover should have been a stink by now. Like, they should have went out of style. You know how, like, kids don't go out to play no more?
3: Right.
2: Like, don't ask to sleepover neither. Like,
0: right. I think I saw it in Toy Story. That I was like, what in the world?
3: Yeah.
0: They let the girl go over there, and I'm like.
3: The new Toy Story.
2: That was complete strangers not to give away the movie and the plot. But come on now. That was a far-fetched.
0: Come on. Now you got all these kids thinking they can go over stranger house.
3: Right.
0: Y'all better stop all that. That's some bull. No, that girl can't go. And if she don't speak to you again, don't feed her. I don't care what y'all say. Y'all can say that. I don't care. Don't feed her.

0: starting your day with some Young Blue, Chris Breezy, and 2 Chainz, Baddest, right here on 97.9 The Beat, home of the all-new Ricky Smiley Morning Show, and the best place to be to pop off your Sunday fun day a little after 10 a.m., because me, Kirby Lozano, likes to help us set some good intentions. You already know we got to end out that last week we just had, and get ready for the week ahead. And for today, what we're going to say is, I am deserving of all the good things coming my way. Because we're not just retraining that algorithm on our social media. We've got to change the algorithm of our life. So make sure you're always looking forward to the goodness, the greatness that's heading your way, because it could be coming in quicker than you even realize. So take a second for yourself and go explore all that the stars have lined up for you for this week with the astro forecast and the affirmation. I am deserving of all the good things coming my way. And then hurry on back, because we got a winning weekend also coming your way. That's right. Maybe that good can come in the form of some cash money. Got some details right now. You know what it's. Stay, it's 97.9 The Beat.
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5: Rewind. Like T had an argument earlier. 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
6: Yeah,
2: yes, UGK
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2: like
6: she
2: a pimp.
6: She told me you hated on a UGK song.
5: I didn't hate on it. I just didn't know it.
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2: Jack Frost,
5: so
2: chime in.
5: So sing the lyrics. What was the song, Tease?
2: No. Like a pimp.
5: What's the name of the song?
2: Like a pimp.
5: Sing the first verse. Go.
6: I don't know the first verse, but I know the song, Bing. Come on, man.
7: I do know the song.
5: Okay, go ahead.
7: I don't know it by heart.
6: I don't know.
7: 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If I play that song right now, people are going to get up and party.
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6: no,
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2: But
6: no.
2: I tell you what,
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2: once
6: no.
2: you hear yeah. it.
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2: and that's what I like to do.
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5: what are we doing?
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0: Even ChatGPT couldn't have predicted this.
2: Yeah, I would get out of ass whooping because all I have to do is go home and tell the story funny to my grandma. I got an in school suspension for laughing at a supply teacher because her wig was crooked. My grandma said, "Well, what happened?" I said, "I had winning now. I was trying to concentrate on my work." And Miss Johnson came in there and her wig was almost upside down. Man, my grandma was laid out on the floor laughing. She wouldn't let my mama whip me. She said, "Don't touch him."
0: This ain't no fake AI slop. It's the man you grew up to.
2: Hey, what up? It's Ricky Smiley. We about to wake up everybody in the DFW with more laughs.
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Little Texas turn up with Paul Wall, Sitting Sideways, right here on 97.9 The Beat. And we finna be have you sitting sideways, upways, and downways too, cause we finna have you laughing, cause the crew is back. We're talking the Ricky Smiley Morning Show. You wanna be part of the Real Emotion Party? Just be ready to tap in tomorrow. It's going down at 5 a.m. right here on 97.9 The Beat.

0: 10. Girl, you a 10, girl, you a 10, girl, you a 10. 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Girl, you a 10, girl, you a 10, girl, you a 10.
1: Summer has officially begun.

0: I mean, he's been left Houston, but I feel like he definitely stays at his Texas house. So we're going to say honorary Texan, Drake and 21 Savage with some Rich Flex. Right here on 97.9 The Beat, home of the all-new Ricky Smiley Morning Show. And the place that you know you can always tap in on the weekends and get hooked up with something, which is why for this holiday weekend, 250 years of the United States of America, our girl Amy Witherite and the whole 1-800-TRUCK-WRECK team want to hook you up with some cash money. 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

0: I'm freaky, freaky, like no one has ever made you feel. 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
3: Bienvenidos and welcome back to another episode of En El Barrio, showcasing different Latine, Latine-owned businesses, Latine news you need to know, and Latine events you need to go to. And for today, we're talking ECC. That's right. It's a simple phrase with a powerful message for Team Mexico. It means, and what if yes? It's become a rallying cry of hope, belief, and possibility. The phrase first gained traction through Efraín Juárez and later spread among fans and players as a symbol of confidence. For Mexico, it's more than a chant. It's a mindset that says, don't limit the dream before it even starts. And beyond soccer or football, it reminds us that in life, it's good to take chances, believe bigger, and stay open to what could happen if we try. Now, I look forward to Team Mexico using ECC for tonight's win because they're going up against England at 7 p.m. You know exactly who I'm rooting for, and hopefully you also know that I'm rooting for you because today is another day that you can use ECC in any part of your life. Like you securing this $500 on your way to 5,000 grand prize win. It's all happening with 1-800-TRUCK-WRECK, and you need some more details? ECC, or Claro Que Si, I got you on that. They're coming your way right now, so you know where to stay. It's 97.9 The Beat.
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6: Yesterday, I watched New Jack City. Do y'all believe I've never saw all New Jack City all the way through?
7: Why? Oh, not?
6: I've never seen it all the way through. Yesterday, I got a chance to do that. So it got me to thinking, like, some movies, when I see them, I have to sit down, whatever I'm doing. When Juice come on, I'm sitting down. I don't care what I'm doing.
8: Classic.
6: What about you, Shani?
7: See, that's one. Juice, Waiting to Excel.
6: Ooh. Ugh.
7: Yeah.
8: That's a good man, Savannah.
7: Yeah, Whitney Houston is in that.
6: That's true.
7: We get to see her do her thing again. But then one of my other favorites, Love Jones. That's one of my favorite movies of all time.
8: Love Jones is good.
6: Jack Frost.
8: I like Life. Let's Do It Again, I think it is.
6: Oh, that's Bill Cosby.
8: Bill Cosby.
6: Let's do it again. And JJ from Good Times in that, too.
8: Yeah. That's good.
6: The trendsetter, OG Ron C.
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1: I am reincarnated. I'm a stargazer. Life goes on. I need heart.

How we get so deep so fast? Hey, stop playing, I beat you up. You be on some top, but I cannot get off this. Haven't seen you in 3 months, I miss you. 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

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New York City, cause I need it one more time. 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

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And I feel like it's been forever since we've got you hooked up, friend, which is why I think it's time for you to tap in, because we got a winning weekend coming your way. 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

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I'm bringing the Ricky Smiley Morning Show back to 97.9 The Beat. The DFW has always been a home for me. 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

0: 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Somebody tell them people Mr. Hem is here.
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0: 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Somebody tell them people Mr. Hem is here.
1: Whoa, whoa, whoa, whoa, whoa, whoa.
0: Mr. Hem is here.
1: Whoa, whoa, whoa, whoa, whoa, whoa.
0: Mr. Hem.
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7: What's good with your mama, and what part of town are we repping for today?
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7: You better rep that Big East Side, Big Grove Side. 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
6: I know that's right. 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
7: That's right, for sure, because Amy Witherite and the 1-800 Truck Wreck Team would never steal your wrong. 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
6: I know exactly what I'm going to do with $500. 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
7: She says she know what she's going to do with that money, but she's not going to tell you. But I do have to let you know, friend, that this $500 means that you're also put in for the $5,000 grand prize win. Woo!
6: Hey!
7: And this is what a winning weekend is all about. So I hope that you, who's listening, is ready to get my next $500 on the way to $5,000, courtesy Amy Witherite and the 1-800 Truck Wreck Team. And make sure you also stay tuned, because me, Kirby Lozano, and Papa Ron want to turn you up with a backyard barbecue mix, all happening at the top of the noon hour with what station is this?
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3: 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We love Chuck Norris.
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Pops, I'm swole, bright. One snatch you all on the back of my Crocs. I'm fresh like a new pair of socks. 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

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And what you mean Ricky Smiley Morning Show is back? Oh yeah, it's back for show. 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

0: You know, I think I like that. Shout out to Key Glock with Face Down right here on 97.9 The Beats, home of the all-new Ricky Smiley Morning Show. You heard right. Ricky Smiley Morning Show is back on The Beats starting tomorrow from 5 a.m. to 9 a.m. More laughs, more fun, real talk, and celebrity guests. Don't forget about Fix It, Jesus, Gary's T, even Black Tony. Make sure you're ready to meet the team and me, Kirby Lozano, tomorrow at 5 a.m. to pop off your week. 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Need some details? 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

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Same sh- right here on 97.9 The Beat. 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

0: Little A1 Double Don't Care right here on 97.9 The Beat, home of the all-new Ricky Smiley Morning Show. And I don't care what they say about you, Papa Ron, I like you. You know, I like you so much, I need you to come back in the next hour and do it again. We got the backyard barbecue mix happening, but first things first, I got to get into this winner because somebody finna get hooked up, like, right about now on 97.9 The Beat.
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5: Hey, this is
0: What's good, Zah? What part of town you at then?
5: Hey, I'm from Philly originally. Right now, I'm living in North Dallas.
0: Okay, from Philly to North Dallas, I ain't gonna waste your time. It looks like it's a happy day for you, Zah, because you are tapping in for our winning weekend where you're getting $500. Woo!
5: Hey!
0: Yes, it's really what's up because Amy Witherite and the 100 Trek Rec team wanted to make sure that you were celebrating America's 250 years with some cash money in your pocket. And even better, now that you're in with the $500, you are entered in for the grand prize of $5,000 too. Congratulations.
5: Oh, yes, sir. I need that.
0: You need that. What you gonna do with $5,000 if you get it?
5: $5,000, I can do a lot of things.
0: He said, if I come up, I may not say nothing, but there will be signs, and I want to see the signs too, so make sure to follow me so I can follow you back. You get this money at Eskirby Lozano, Eskirby Lozano. And if you need this money too, make sure you stay tuned because your chance is coming up in less than an hour with what station is this?
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7: Let's get into it, DFW. Yesterday, Morocco and France punched their tickets to the quarterfinals with big round of 16 wins. But today, we've got two blockbuster matchups. Brazil is taking on Norway in a historic rematch, with Brazil chasing a record 6th title and Norway looking to keep its incredible run alive. Then it's Mexico versus England in what could be one for the biggest matches of the tournament, with Mexico hoping to ride the home crowd energy and England trying to play spoiler. Now, if you watch it from Dallas, the place to be is the FIFA Fan Festival at Bear Park. 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
6: 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And you know what he gonna try to do.

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6: Damn. Ricky Smiley is back on the beat.
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7: Yeah, I would get out of ass whooping because all I have to do is go home and tell the story funny to my grandma. Because I got an in school suspension for laughing at a supply teacher because her weed was crooked. My grandma said, "Well, what happened?" I said, "I had winning now. I was trying to concentrate on my work." And Miss Johnson came in there and her wig was almost upside down. Man, my grandma was laid out on the floor laughing. She wouldn't let my mama with me. She said, "Don't touch him."
6: This ain't no fake AI slop. 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
7: Hey, what up? It's Ricky Smiley. We about to wake up everybody in the DFW with more laughs.
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2: 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Why you know it? 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I'm way flyer. 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Okay. If they ever mention sire, why you know it?

Oh, there it is. There it is. If it's news for you, come on now. It's called Butter B by Fat Smack, 97.9 style. Pop around. We ain't done, though. Let's get some of this money on today, too.

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1: 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What up? 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
4: Boogie was, you know, enjoy yourself and party again. And I want you to know that hip-hop, where hip-hop was right then and there, it was a gangster contest. It was who has the most bodies, who can look the meanest, who can stand up and be the stiffest. That's where it was. So when these young dudes came up with an idea to make some songs where people could laugh, have fun, and it was sarcasm with silliness with those dances at first. And at one point in DFW, if you did not have a dance that went to your song, you might as well kiss it goodbye, because there's no way you can compete with these dudes with these high energy songs that had a directions. But we had to let you know, fight, go with it. So that same dude that had his hands on his hips working into the flow will get up and punch you out, and you will be on the dance floor like Lil Peace song if you thought it was a game.
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5: I need you to turn your radio up a little bit louder. I need you to get with it. You know who the DJ is right now. My brother from another.
6: Scrappy, let's get to it.
5: Now, Scrappy, we know we don't do this. I need you to bring that back one more time. We live. That means it's radio. Your pile of peace skills. Hey, Scrappy, we can do it for the culture. All right? Hey, man, we got some people kicking around the country, and we right here in the DFW. So we going to win that.

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0: but doing it is what it is.
1: Vibing. 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

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Summertime. $500 up for grabs. I'm going to tell you how to get it, when to get it. $220. 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
0: Let's get back into

He got him immediately. He did it legitly. 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These ain't scrappy, man. Hey, we vibing out. 97.9 style. If it's new, it's for you. How about some Coi Leray? 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Just call in. Be number 9. You get this 500. It's better than yours. Coi Leray.

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0: Keisha.
1: Keisha, girl, you in the full slot. I'll be back. I'll be back. I'm waiting on you.
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1: 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Amy Withright, come on, scrap it.

I say my name is Drizzy, and ain't nobody realer. 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

0: press a button right now, man. 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Say now. Wait now.
1: Want more free prizes?
2: Yeah.
1: Say less.
2: Raven,
0: who are you calling from, like, right now?
2: McKinney,
0: you in the house or you outside?
2: I'm in the house.
0: Well, you probably gonna be outside real soon. Congratulations, you called number 9. You got that $500. Yes, indeed. Courtesy of Amy Witherite at 1-800-TRUCK-WRECK and the 97.9 The Beat family. All right. Also, this qualify you for a chance for the grand prize, which is 5K. 5,000. Wow. 5,000, girl. What would you be buying?
2: I don't know. Maybe something for my kids.
0: All right. Sounds like a vacation time for me. I'm just saying. And you and everybody else who win today are that much closer to the big bag.
2: You for real?
0: Come on now. It's water wet. Now, DJ Scrappy, we ain't done with the mix, bro. Mo winning on the way, bro. Let's do it.
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10: 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I told God, I'm like, you know, Lord, I know I'm not regular. 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So I said, I ain't doing social media no more. I lost like 90,000 followers. I'm good. I ain't doing it no more. And then he just a random day. Just a random day, something went viral. I said, well, God, you got me. I'm back. Yeah. I'm back. And I'm trying to make sure when it's my time, I do some social media, run social media in heaven.
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8: 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GPT couldn't have predicted this.
15: Yeah, I would get out of ass whooping because all I have to do is go home and tell the story funny to my grandma. I got an in-school suspension for laughing at a supply teacher because her weave was crooked. My grandma said, well, what happened? I said, I had winning now. I was trying to concentrate on my work. And Miss Johnson came in there and her wig was almost upside down. Man, my grandma was laid out on the floor laughing. She wouldn't let my mama whip me. She said, don't touch him.
8: This ain't no fake AI slop. 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

0: Come on now. Song is Butter B. Come on now. Fast Smack made it happen. Right on yours truly, 97.9 The Beat, man. Home of that all new Ricky Smiley Morning Show. You know who my DJ is in the cut, right?
1: Scrappy.
0: Who that? Hold on. Who that is?
1: DJ Scrappy.
0: Oh, okay. I'm just checking. One time for the one time. We vibing out. Showing love to the city, man. All right, it's the fly zone. We outside. I need somebody. This is the wife's day car today. This is your sign to go vacuum out the whip today because you're going to be celebrating and not celebrating. Hold on. Don't be lying, be man.
2: It's Anaya.
0: What up, best friend? Talk to me. What's on your mind?
2: Trying to get that 500.
0: Ooh, the 500. How about the 5,000? All right, get the 500 though. Every hour on the hour, but you don't know what I'm talking about. You just tuned in. You just got off the airport. Well, look at here, man. Hey, we doing big things all season long. We trying to turn your holiday into a holloway. Watch this.
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Now I gotta show love to a Libra. Alright, hey man, it's Phoenix flexing. Alright, now the song called Rubbers. Now you're getting to hear right off 97.9 The Beat, man. Come on now. From the West Coast to the DFW, Phoenix flexing. It's called Rubbers. Come on, Scrappy. Something new for you.

Well, you know, you got it first. Come on now, it's called, the one and only, man. All right. Phoenix Flexing is the artist. Okay. Rubbers is what it's called. Hey, they're requesting this at the hookah spot, according to DJ Scrappy. So it's definitely moving. Okay. I'm going to keep you up to date. 97.9, man. It's a party. 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
0: Say less.
2: Am I calling number 9?
3: Well, technically you are. I'm just trying to figure out what you're trying to do with this
2: 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Oh, God! This is such a blessing.
3: Come on now. What's your name? Where you calling from?
2: I'm Rita. I'm in
3: Mesquite right now. 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Hey, $500 is all yours, courtesy of 1-800-CHUCK-WRECK. Amy Witherite. Now, you get this grand prize, because you know you can qualify for the grand prize since you called in and won, right?
2: Yes. Oh, my God.
3: It's yes. I need to know what you will do with $5,000, though. Be honest. Tell us the truth.
2: Oh, man. Food's coming out. Life food time.
3: Hey, it's all good, because 1-800-CHUCK-WRECK understand, and we ain't done with it. That's why we doing some more at 4 o'clock. Let's go, Scrappy!
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10: Oh, damn. Ricky Smiley is back on the beat?
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12: 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And I'm putting on a suit. What? 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
13: This is your boy, Ricky Smiley, man, and I'm coming back to where it all started. The Ricky Smiley Morning Show is coming back to 97.9 The Beat, starting tomorrow at 5 a.m. already.

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J. Cole, Legacy, that's what it's called. That's vibe. It's a legacy going on around here. Yeah.

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0: Who is this? Where you at?
1: This is Margaret. Right now, I'm in Crowley.
0: All right, 20 West on the map. What's on your mind, though?
1: I'm following some money.
0: That's perfect, because 1-800-TRUCK-WRECK, Amy Ritherite, trying to get some away. What you going to do with that grand prize, though? $5,000.
1: Baby, that $5,000 going to go towards this house that we just got.
0: All right, call it number 9. Congratulations.
2: Yes!
0: The $500 is all yours, baby.
2: Thank you.
0: Claim it. Manifest it.
2: Thank
0: July.
2: You, Lord.
0: Yes. Won't he do it?
2: Won't he do it?
0: Yes, ma'am. And you and anybody else that win this weekend with this $500, you get qualified for the grand prize, which is $5,000, all right? That's how 1-800-TRUCK-WRECK Amy Ritherite doing it. You feel me?
2: Thank you.
0: Yes, you
2: will.
0: Now, we're not done. We blasting out. We got to switch it up just a little bit. Hey, man, we showing love. Reunion Radio on the way. But first, we keeping this winning going long and strong. Putting on for Texas. It's a holiday. You know what I'm saying? So, we making a holiday courtesy of 1-800-TRUCK-WRECK. So keep vibing with us. More chances, more grind, and more FIFA kicking action going on. Let's get it for the country and the culture. But first, for the birthday girl, we're going to play some big eggs.

0: 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Pilot P Skills, Fly Zone 97.9 The Beat. You know, it's home with an all new Ricky Smiley morning show. We keep you connected with the streets, nighttime, daytime, even the FIFA time. Hollywood Zay, my boy. Where you at though?
1: Keeping you a beat ahead with the FIFA Fan Fest report.
2: Yeah, that was handling this to playmaker Hollywood Zay. And you know what? 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I'm talking about right now. 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
1: Which had the most impact? 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
1: Frost, what you got? 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
4: 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Got serious a lot.
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6: Yeah, I would get out of ass whooping because all I had to do is go home and tell the story funny to my grandma. I got an in school suspension for laughing at a supply teacher because her weed was crooked. My grandma said, "Well, what happened?" I said, "I had winning hours trying to concentrate on my work." And Miss Johnson came in there and her wig was almost upside down. Man, my grandma was laid out on the floor laughing. She wouldn't let my mama with me. She said, "Don't touch him."
5: This ain't no fake AI slop. It's the man you grew up to.
6: Hey, what up? It's Ricky Smiley. We about to wake up everybody in the DFW.

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17: 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TDK is in the mix. I'm Big Bink. I got Slick Nick, the legendary Jack Frost in the building, and DJ T's, and it's on and cracking. 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

0: 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Big Bing, TDK in the mix now. Y'all still do fireworks, right?
1: Absolutely. Yeah. Buy one, get one free.
0: So I don't know about y'all, but my favorite thing, remember you used to pop the fireworks in the whole pack, like 60 at a time?
2: Yeah.
0: That did it for me.
2: Black Cats.
0: The Black Cats.
2: I remember I started off with the sparklers.
0: Ooh, yeah.
2: And then later on, I realized the sparklers are only a stick that you use to light
0: the fireworks.
2: Yeah. So we just had the lighters, thinking we was really doing something when we was little, man. You know what I mean? But I like them Russian bobtails, the ones that you can shoot.
3: You're not supposed to,
2: but you can have it in your hand.
3: We call them the bomb pops. What do we call them? The ones you shoot in your hand, you're not supposed to shoot.
0: The ones that shoot up in the air, right?
3: Yeah. Shoot each other, though.
0: Yeah, we call them Statue of Liberties at the crib.
2: Yeah.
1: Listen, y'all do not point those at each other. This is a disclaimer. Yes. Radio 1, do not point those.
2: And another thing is, somebody blows their fingers off every year.
0: Yeah.
2: Why you looking like that, Shawnee? You don't know nobody that lost a finger.
0: Don't be like Terry. Y'all know who Terry is, right?
2: Move, Terry.
0: Shawnee, what you got?
4: Well, we usually come to your house and make Beirut.
0: Yeah. Party be popping.
4: Bring it all the big arsenal.
1: And just light them.
0: Just bringing the stuff that they be having at Texas Ranger Stadium.
2: Oh.
0: She light up my whole block every year.
2: Oh.
0: Hey, so look, man, it's still part of the weekend because it's Sunday. You know what I'm saying? So be safe out there because people still popping firecrackers on my wall.
2: What?
1: You get a whole week. You get till the 10th, right?
4: Oh, well, them where I live pop year round.
2: Yes. Hey, and the thing is, I've been making fireworks. That's the thing.
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2: We got the legendary Most Wanted Nuke in the building, baby.
1: Mama, I made it. I'm here.
0: You probably know him better when you hear this right here, Frost. What'd he say?
1: If you from Dallas,
2: I'm so happy.
0: Bro, how did that start, man?
2: People are always trying to tell me how to talk and what Dallas is and what it's not, and I express how I felt it was. Born and raised in South Dallas, Bunton, and whoever knocked Bunton down, we gotta talk. Middle school, OW Holmes, and I went to Zoom Wall.
15: My biological father was Mr. Wilson, and they used to give whoopings over there.
2: High school, you want to do this?
0: Let's do it.
2: Okay, we went to Lincoln.
15: Yeah.
2: We went to Horn.
15: Okay.
2: I went to Carter, and I went to summer school at Carter. Okay. And then I graduated from Roosevelt High School, baby. Let me go on.
0: Shout out, Bill.
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8: Yo, Dallas-Fort Worth, your space boy Fred, 97.9 The Beat. And I got my attorney, Josh Alexander from J. Alexander Law at 1-800-INJURY right here with me. Josh, the biggest soccer tournament in the world is in our backyard, man. The streets been crazy.
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0: Hey, shouts go out to my family over there in the funk. Oils for us, Big Red and everybody over there, man. I appreciate y'all, man. Hey, that's my boy TDK up in the mix. And look, hey, this party right here is absolutely free till 7 o'clock. 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
0: Here's another banger that we broke back in the day.
2: Yeah. Oh, Cliff. Yeah. That's my hood. 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Yeah. 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Cause Oak Cliff.

0: All right, this is Reunion Radio right here on 97.9 The Beat. Big Bink, that boy, TDK. Shawnee, DJ T's, TDK, the legendary Jack Frost, and that boy Slick Nick. And we got all this money on the station this weekend.
1: Hey, man, is it any kind of way y'all can put me in the game if I use my government name and I wear a lace front wig worth of braids to come pick up my $5,000? Because I won't eat.
0: Somebody gonna win $5,000, but Shawnee, every hour we giving away $500. Shawnee, mm-hmm. Every hour we giving away $500. Shawnee, what would you do with five racks?
2: Five racks or $500?
0: Five racks.
1: Yeah, because you know you get the
0: $500.
2: I'm gonna pay some bills.
1: For real?
0: You gonna live a little? Are you kidding me?
2: Shit. What can I do with $5,000?
0: That's what I'm asking you.
1: What?
2: Pay some bills.
1: What?
0: Tease, what you gonna do?
3: I'm real boring with it. I'm with Shawnee. I'm paying bills off. I'm trying to
1: for
3: get
1: a new
0: TDK, five racks.
4: I'm buying a cash car. I'm spending all of it on one purchase. A cash car, a cash van, a trailer.
0: That boy getting a 92 Grand Prix.
1: What you doing, Frost?
0: Legendary Jack Frost.
5: Man, I'm getting me some DJ equipment and meet me at DG.
1: I was just gonna say, I'm going to get $4,998 worth of wands. And I'm going to make, there's a few young ladies that I owe a little bit on their tuition. You know what I mean? So I got to go pay my debt to society. Wow. That's how I get my blessings. You know what I mean? Right?
0: Shout out to Amy Witherwright and the whole 1-800 Truck Wreck family. Coming up at 7 o'clock with Space, you can win $500 and then get a shot at $5,000, all right? We got more on the way with TDK in the mix, and this is
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0: Mama, I made it. I'm here.
1: You probably know him better when you hear this right here, Frost. What he say?
2: If you from Dallas,
0: I'm so happy.
1: Bro, how did that start, man?
0: People are always trying to tell me how to talk and what Dallas is and what it's not, and I express how I felt it was. Born and raised in South Dallas, Bunton, and whoever knocked Bunton down, we gotta talk. Middle school, OW Holmes, and I went to Zoom Walk.
3: My biological father was Mr. Wilson, and they used to give whoopings over there.
0: High school, ooh, you want to do this?
1: Yeah, let's do it.
0: Okay, we went to Lincoln.
3: Yeah.
0: We went to Horn.
3: Okay.
0: I went to Carter, and I went to summer school at Carter. And then I graduated from Roosevelt High School, baby. Let me go on.
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0: All right, shots go out to the urban specialist, my boy Corey and everybody over there, the staff over there doing big things in Dallas-Fort Worth. Should be commended of all the work. I mean, in the trenches. Helping keeping our communities together. So shots go out to the urban specialists. They got something big going down this week, too. All right, TDK is in the mix. We wrapping up the 4th of July weekend, trying to keep you motivated, all right? This is Reunion Radio.

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1: It takes me back to my childhood. I'll be in the car like, hey, hey.
0: Here's another banger that we broke back in the day.

0: Hey, Shawnee's over here. She went viral. Look, did y'all see?
1: Viral for Shawnee. Yeah.
0: Did y'all see on TV?
2: Viral.
3: Hey. So some friends, we did a story on three friends that bought tickets to go see Beyonce in France. The way there, one of the friends died.
1: Damn.
3: And the other two friends went ahead and went to the concert. So the question was, would you still go? And I said, yeah.
4: I jumped in there too. I hopped right in the comments. Yeah. Yes, I would go because they would want me to go.
3: Yeah. That part. Sure.
1: Now what show you was on?
3: Oh, Side Dish on Fox Soul.
4: Side Dish.
3: With Head Crack.
4: Would you have went to the show, Ben?
1: I was just about to yeah. Depends on where my seats was. Nick, would you would have went?
0: He's gone to see the Lord. So he himself is at the most important show.
4: The best show.
0: He is the most important show there is.
4: Yeah.
0: And I can't go with him.
3: Right.
0: Man, sad. I'm gonna celebrate the life of my partner, man.
1: At the concert.
0: Yeah.
1: Jack Frost.
4: Yeah, we're going to the show.
5: Yeah, I'm with Jack. I'm definitely gonna go to the show, and we're gonna think about my friend later on.
4: Yeah, we have to drink.
5: Yeah. We'll support some liquor for him.
0: Yeah.
1: DJ Tease.
6: Absolutely not. We said friend,
1: right?
6: No way. I wouldn't even be able. The concert would be the last thing on my mind.
0: Where would you go?
1: Where you going?
6: You gonna go in the morgue with the body? Because you can't do nothing. They did. We supposed to celebrate life.
4: And what show was it, Shawnee? The Beyonce show?
3: Beyonce and Friends.
4: Them tickets like $1,700. I've been at the show.
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0: 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That boy TDK in the mix one time. Hey.
1: Yeah, he's showing off.
0: And we want to thank people for following us. Like, our following continues to go up. A lot of people are finding out the show, are finding out about the show for the first time. Frost, you always talking about that.
1: Oh, man, it's a beautiful thing. We're trying to get these followers up. If you could follow us at Listen T.O. 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
2: Yeah.
1: Follow us on Facebook. I think we got a MySpace
2: page. But wait. What is your Instagram?
1: The Ghost. Legendary. He's talking about the Ghost. The Legendary DJ Jack Frost. Okay. F-R-A-U-S-T.
0: How they follow you, Nick?
2: Hey, man, you know, it's real easy, man. Follow me. My Instagram is SlickNickDrew, S-L-I-C-K-N-I-C-K-D-R-E-W. And ladies, send me as many photos as you can.
0: Tease. 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
0: 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And Shawnee at Shawnee Scott on air. Follow me at DJ Big Bink. All right, coming up, that boy, Space Boy Fresh. 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Oh, and tomorrow morning, starting at 5 a.m., Ricky Smiley is back on 97.9. Gonna be crazy. Yeah, the Ricky Smiley Morning Show, back on 97.9 The Beat. All right, this is
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0: Oh, my God.
7: 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It was dear to your heart. I'm going to cook. I'm going to make you some chicken. 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
0: Oh,
7: 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It's the grease, you know. It's the grease.
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off to school. 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